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1: Beaches, Edge of the Earth on Saskatoon's hottest music, Kick 98 with Kendra. Taking a look at the Seeger Awards text line. Always love giving updates how things are looking around town. 306-938-9800. Got a message from Jimmy saying, just driving down Ottawa Drive. Saw a couple of combines in the airport. Now that is city farming. You got that right. Something you love to see during harvest season.

Ariana Grande, Hate That I Made You Love Me on the new Kick 98. This is Kendra. I love getting into the spirit of the season. October is here. We had an awesome weekend. A lot of decorating going on, at least in my area. Saw plenty of pumpkins being brought out. A whole lot of inflatables, as well as few yards completely taken over by massive spider webs, which it's a lot of work setting that up, though. So kudos to those, you know, up on the ladders, putting those in as well. And well, it makes me feel like maybe I need to up my game. Though I have left one spider web hanging up in my one doorway. It's partially because I think, well, you know, it's a good decoration, but also I just don't have the heart or the arm reach to like take it down.

0: with just friends.
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Lolo playing on Saskatoon's hottest music, Kick 98. This is Kendra. A lot of theater going on around town. I'm excited for this one. Live Fives, Southern Dandy, 75, back October 15th through the 25th over at Studio 914. And I say back because, well, I caught it 10 years ago, and they're putting on a production again for the big anniversary. Basically, you got two boxcar hobos. They stumble across a rare bourbon whiskey and find a whole lot of adventure and laughs along the way. So make sure you head on over to kick98.com. 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
1: 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Kick Cash could be coming to you. 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Here's the thing. 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Okay, we'll calm down. 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The Kick Cash briefcase is somewhere in Saskatoon today. 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
6: I'm Les Lazarick with your Saskatoon weather. Partly cloudy tonight with a 30% chance of showers overnight. Wind becoming northwest 20 kilometers an hour this evening, a low of 7. Tomorrow, sunny. Wind northwest gusting to 50 kilometers per hour, a high of 19. A few clouds for Tuesday night. Wind west gusting to 60 kilometers per hour, becoming light near midnight, a low of plus 4. Wednesday, sunny and a high of 18.
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Chris Smith playing on Kick 98. This is Kendra having a really good time today going through all the comments on our Facebook post. Gregor, he got some new pants. He wanted the yay. He wanted the nay. He wanted the suggestions. Where to buy pants now? Because he just wants a normal everyday pair. And the struggle is real. I agree with him, right? Pants over the past few years, they get all kinds of shapes and sizes and fits and lengths, and it's never the right length that you want. That's the struggle I always feel, and probably why I now have many friends who have said no to pants altogether. And by that, I mean they just wear shorts, like 365 every day of the year. Doesn't matter the weather. They got their cargo shorts on.

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Alex Pratt on Saskatoon's Hottest Music, Kick 98 with Kendra. I love Facebook memories when they pop up, letting you know of special anniversaries. Well, this week actually marks 10 years of Facebook Marketplace. Yeah, 10 years of back and forths. Is this item still available? Will you drop it off or do I have to come pick it up? That classic chestnut. And I guess it feels like it's been more than 10 years because quite often I'm the person sent out to pick it up because I have a large enough vehicle.

swims on the new Kick 98. We've partnered up with Playtoon Indoor Playground to kick off the long weekend with a little extra fun. On Thursday, I'm going to be heading out on the streets of Saskatoon with the kick-up truck, giving out some Playtoon gift cards so you can have some extra fun on the long weekend. Also going to be giving away some Kick 98 swag as well. So make sure you're listening for your chance to win. And before I hit the roads, hey, let's play a great song for exactly that. It's Rascal Flatts, Life is a Highway.

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Joe Miller, Under the Influence on the new Kick 98 with Kendra. Croker brought up a great point this morning. A lot of the streets around town with all the trees changing color, they look like scenes from a postcard. And you know what? It's not just regular streets, right? A lot of spots looking super fine right about now. Up by the Forestry Farm, Boffin's Garden, big shout out there as well. It's really no surprise that over the past few years, I've known more and more couples who have chosen to get married right around Thanksgiving this weekend. A great time of year. Helps out with, you know, snapshots and photo opportunities too.

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5: I'm Les Lazarick with your Saskatoon weather. Partly cloudy tonight with a 30% chance of showers overnight. Wind becoming northwest 20 kilometers an hour this evening, a low of 7. Tomorrow, sunny. Wind northwest gusting to 50 kilometers per hour, a high of 19. A few clouds for Tuesday night. Wind west gusting to 60 kilometers per hour, becoming late near midnight, a low of plus 4. Wednesday, sunny and a high of 18.
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11: I'm Les Lazarick with your Saskatoon weather. Partly cloudy tonight with a 30% chance of showers overnight. Wind becoming northwest 20 kilometers an hour this evening, a low of 7. Tomorrow, sunny. Wind northwest gusting to 50 kilometers per hour, a high of 19. A few clouds for Tuesday night. Wind west gusting to 60 kilometers per hour, becoming light near midnight, a low of plus 4. Wednesday, sunny and a high of 18.
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1: I'm Steve Chisholm, and here's what's kicking around Saskatoon. 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
18: I'm Les Lazarick with your Saskatoon weather. Partly cloudy tonight with a 30% chance of showers overnight. Wind becoming northwest 20 kilometers an hour this evening, a low of 7. Tomorrow, sunny. Wind northwest gusting to 50 kilometers per hour, a high of 19. A few clouds for Tuesday night. Wind west gusting to 60 kilometers per hour, becoming light near midnight, a low of plus 4. Wednesday, sunny and a high of 18.
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1: It's Derek Jesty here with the Saskatoon Crime Stoppers. This week on Crime Stoppers Unmasked, we're asking for the public's help in identifying a suspect in an aggravated assault at the downtown bus terminal. On August 7, 2026, at 2 in the afternoon, a female was stabbed in the back as she was boarding a city bus. Shortly before the assault, both the victim and the suspect appeared to be in some sort of verbal disagreement over a handbag. As the victim walked away and attempted to board the bus, she was stabbed in the back by the suspect. The victim was able to get on the bus and call for help with the knife still lodged in her back. The suspect is described as female, 25 to 30 years of age, with black hair, black jacket. She was wearing a white sports bra, black pants, and was chubby in build. Watch for photos and video of the suspects on Facebook, Instagram, and our homepage. Do you have information about this crime or who is responsible? 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Tips are completely anonymous. We don't want your name. We just want your assistance. Saskatoon Crime Stoppers. 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
17: I'm Les Lazarick with your Saskatoon weather. Partly cloudy tonight with a 30% chance of showers overnight. Wind becoming northwest 20 kilometers an hour this evening, a low of 7. Tomorrow, sunny. Wind northwest gusting to 50 kilometers per hour, a high of 19. A few clouds for Tuesday night. Wind west gusting to 60 kilometers per hour, becoming light near midnight, a low of plus 4. Wednesday, sunny and a high of 18.
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7: I'm Les Lazarick with your Saskatoon weather. Partly cloudy tonight with a 30% chance of showers overnight. Wind becoming northwest 20 kilometers an hour this evening, a low of 7. Tomorrow, sunny. Wind northwest gusting to 50 kilometers per hour, a high of 19. A few clouds for Tuesday night. Wind west gusting to 60 kilometers per hour, becoming light near midnight, a low of plus 4. Wednesday, sunny and a high of 18.
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7: It's Derek Jeste here with the Saskatoon Crime Stoppers. This week on Crime Stoppers Unmasked, we're asking for the public's help in identifying a suspect in an aggravated assault at the downtown bus terminal. On August 7, 2026, at 2 in the afternoon, a female was stabbed in the back as she was boarding a city bus. Shortly before the assault, both the victim and the suspect appeared to be in some sort of verbal disagreement over a handbag. As the victim walked away and attempted to board the bus, she was stabbed in the back by the suspect. The victim was able to get on the bus and call for help with the knife still lodged in her back. The suspect is described as female, 25 to 30 years of age, with black hair, black jacket. She was wearing a white sports bra, black pants, and was chubby in build. 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
2: It's Derek Jesty here with the Saskatoon Crime Stoppers. This week on Crime Stoppers Unmasked, we're asking for the public's help in identifying a suspect in an aggravated assault at the downtown bus terminal. On August 7, 2026, at 2 in the afternoon, a female was stabbed in the back as she was boarding a city bus. Shortly before the assault, both the victim and the suspect appeared to be in some sort of verbal disagreement over a handbag. As the victim walked away and attempted to board the bus, she was stabbed in the back by the suspect. The victim was able to get on the bus and call for help with the knife still lodged in her back. The suspect is described as female, 25 to 30 years of age, with black hair, black jacket. She was wearing a white sports bra, black pants, and was chubby in build. 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
14: Good morning. This is your news for Tuesday, October 6th. A lawyer for the truck driver involved in a deadly crash in East Central Saskatchewan that killed a woman and two girls says the man is overwhelmed with grief. Brian Pfefferly says his client, Kelly Knopf, plans to fully cooperate with authorities as the case moves through court. RCMP said the 40-year-old was driving a truck Friday when he allegedly smashed into an SUV while trying to pass a semi on a rural road near Foam Lake. Three people in the SUV were killed, including a 40-year-old woman driving the car and two girls who were 8 and 5 years old. Residents in the community of Foam Lake are placing stuffed animals on their porches and doorsteps in memory of the three people who were killed. The 40-year-old man from South Carolina, who was in the area hunting, has been charged with three counts of dangerous driving causing death and three counts of dangerous driving causing bodily harm. The town of Foam Lake posted a message on its Facebook site Monday afternoon, which can be viewed in our

0: online story. The Saskatoon Police Service says a heavily damaged building on the weekend was a result of a collision between two vehicles. The accident between a Nissan SUV and a Hyundai SUV around noon on Sunday was at the intersection of 24th Street and 2nd Avenue, and it resulted in one of the vehicles striking the building. There were minor injuries. The driver of the Nissan has been ticketed for disobeying a traffic signal. Regina police are investigating the sixth homicide of the year in the Queen City. A 20-year-old man was located in the 1300 block of Robinson Street Saturday afternoon with injuries consistent with a gunshot wound. He died at the scene. The victim's name is not being released at this time. All age demographics are victims of cybercrime. That's according to Connexus Credit Union. Only 5 to 10% of scams get reported. Michael Malevsky, the media relations specialist with Connexus, says among the more common scams involve overpayments and verification codes. People are encouraged to call their bank, credit union, or police to report a scam. October is Cybersecurity Awareness Month. I'm Venice Ferguson, and that's your news.
1: So the streak's alive. Good morning, I'm Gregor. Kick Sports. Hold on to your hats. I'm about to math pretty hard here. See, Hilltops, Edmonton, and Calgary all finished tied with 4-4 records, right? But because the teams didn't face each other in a balanced amount, the league went with this new tie-breaking formula percentage. They did the total points for divided by the total points for plus total points against. My head hurts. I was told there'd be no math in this job. Look, at the end of the day, it was determined the now second-seeded Hilltops will be home to the third-seeded Wildcats, SMF Field. That's Sunday at 1. Let's go Toppers. Regina hosts Calgary in the other semi. Clear as mud. It's actually not so confusing everywhere else. In fact, it's a bye week in the university football. CFL, we know the Riders play Thanksgiving Monday in Montreal. And in the NFL, Falcons dominated 45-24 over New Orleans.
2: He's got a man. Dotson touchdown. And a nice carry by Brian.
1: Pretty sure I get the Shark Club win in our bet. To hockey, Blades off till Friday. Sens win. And Connor Hellebuck, who? Jets. They win another one as well. 3-2 over the Pens. Who needs them? That's the latest from the wide world of sports.
3: Not a bad day today at all. We got a high of 19 degrees. Should be seeing sunshine all day today, too. Tomorrow, basically the exact same thing. Sunny with a high of 17. Starting to get a bit cloudy on Thursday and Friday as well, with highs of around 13, 14 degrees. Might be seeing some rain this weekend. Just a heads up for that. Rained overnight tonight, or not tonight, last night. It's early. It is, let me scroll up here, 9 degrees in Saskatoon.
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0: It's Taylor Swift.
1: She's not done singing yet.
0: I know. I'm sorry. You turned on the microphone, and I'm like, all right, I can talk now. Nope.
2: It's
0: you
2: all about
0: set me up for failure over there.
1: Sorry, friend.
0: Getting revenge for all your pants comments from yesterday. That's what I wanted to start out with here. We're fine poking fun at each other, okay?
3: Yeah.
0: Sure. Everyone was worried about the pants talk yesterday.
3: He's fine.
0: He's fine.
1: Yeah.
0: He brought it up.
3: He encourages that.
0: I was trying to talk about it.
1: I guess people were asking a bunch after I left yesterday, is Gregor okay? Did you guys send him on his way? He's really sad.
0: Everyone was really worried.
1: It's all good. I'm wearing them again today, so bring it on.
0: No one says anything when I get made fun of. No one worries about me.
3: That is true.
0: Oh, but when we make fun of Gregor's pants one time.
1: No, they know how fragile
0: okay?
1: I am.
0: Kira brought this up yesterday, and I want to talk about this a couple times throughout the morning. Corporate jargon, you know?
3: Don't say that.
0: Like corporate jargon. What was the one example you had?
3: I don't remember even what I brought up to you.
0: Let's turn back to this, or let's
1: circle back.
0: Circle back to this. Right. Like, what if like there
1: Something
0: was actually
1: happens.
0: Like good corporate jargon, like in those emails or in those meetings, right? Like, you know,
3: yeah.
0: Okay, lead with what you had.
3: Okay, I have quite a few written down here.
0: Okay,
3: so, all right. So we're just making up the most ridiculous stuff, though.
0: Yes.
3: These aren't supposed to be actually used. Well, you could.
0: These would be
3: They're
0: fun
3: good.
0: To sneak into a meeting.
3: Yeah,
1: totally.
3: Right.
0: Yeah,
3: guys, quit trying to go bowling with one finger here. That's like an ode to like the importance of teamwork.
0: That's good. Okay.
1: Wow.
0: Okay, I got a couple here as well. Let's just go back and forth around the horn until we run out.
1: Okay. Yeah. Try one.
0: Hey, guys, we got to untangle these headphones.
3: Ooh.
0: See, now for the new generation with AirPods, they don't know how frustrating it was getting the headphones tangled up. Let's untangle these headphones.
1: But for us radio folk, that's a good one, too. Let's put this in the drunk drawer for now.
0: Okay. I like that one. That's
3: like telling someone it's a really bad idea.
1: Mm-hmm. Yeah.
3: But like nicely.
1: The drunk drawer for now.
3: Yeah.
1: And then, you know, we'll look at it again.
0: Yeah.
3: Guys, we're licking the envelope without writing the letter. You're jumping the gun.
0: That's so good.
3: Jeez,
0: you're
3: so
0: good at these.
1: I feel like mine are bad.
3: No.
0: Let's cut the crust off this thing.
3: I like that. I like that a lot.
0: That's my favorite. Let's just simplify it. Let's cut the crust off this thing.
3: Take it down to the foundation.
1: Can we tie this horse up for a second?
3: I like that
0: That's
3: one.
0: A good
1: really?
0: One, too, man.
1: No.
0: Yeah,
1: are you
0: self-conscious of yours? Yours have been good so far.
1: Okay.
3: Guys, you're just going through security with a tongue piercing. It's like you're trying to cut corners and you're going to get caught. Man.
0: Okay.
1: That one's a bit of a stretch for me.
0: Guys, we got to flip this pancake.
1: Oh,
0: yeah. We got to get on.
1: Yeah.
0: We gotta,
1: get going.
0: It's starting to bubble.
1: It's
0: we got to flip this
3: I
0: pancake.
3: Like that.
0: Oh,
3: I like
1: about to burn.
3: Yeah.
1: I'm running out here. Let's wax this stick in a minute. I don't know.
3: Wax this what?
1: Stick.
3: Oh.
1: I don't know. I'm trying to think of things in my life. So it's like I got to wax Hayden's hockey stick.
3: Oh.
1: Yeah, let's wax
0: this
1: stick.
3: Okay, we needed the explanation.
0: Not anymore.
1: Sorry.
3: Yeah.
1: I think I'm out.
3: You're neutering a hamster with a chainsaw. Like, you're overcomplicating
0: I got
3: you.
0: Okay, that's just that. Whoa. Let's roll up this rim.
3: That's good.
1: Oh,
3: wrap it up.
0: Yeah.
3: Roll up this rim. Guys, don't chew the lollipop on this one. Don't chew the lollipop. Like, don't ruin or rush a good thing.
0: Yeah.
1: Please.
0: Guys, we can't blow out all the candles, okay?
3: Okay.
0: Right?
3: Yes.
0: You can't do too much, right? Okay. You can't blow out all the candles.
3: I'm out now. You're just you.
0: I got some more pizza ones here. why go deep dish when thin crust does the job?
3: Okay.
0: Right?
3: So, don't overdo it.
0: I just wrote down here, stuff that crust.
1: Okay. Hey,
0: and
1: we've
0: then,
1: got one more.
0: Why don't we sprinkle more shredded cheese on that frozen pizza?
1: Nice.
3: So now you're
0: I know. It's just like the pizza
3: talking.
0: Ones. I don't know.
1: We got a promo meeting tomorrow. I want you guys to sneak yours into the meeting.
0: Oh, we'll flip this pancake.
4: They say three's a charm. Well, maybe not these three. Kicking your day into high gear with Gregor, Kira, and Croker.
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0: Faith was smiling yesterday. She got a couple hundred dollars in kick cash. She was listening at the RCMP depot. I got there to film the reaction, and they're like, you can't film in here. I'm like, yeah. Sorry. So I said, Faith, can you come outside? So I couldn't confirm she was listening to us, but then she started going on about, is it going to snow this weekend? And like dropping all these references. She was clearly listening. So thanks for listening, Faith. We'll give away more kick cash today. Make sure you let us know where, how you're listening. 306-938-9800. By the way, huge concert announcement coming just after 7 o'clock, too, right now, though. Hot Take Tuesdays. Who's going first?
1: You can go first.
0: Oh, can I? Okay. Yeah. I think pumpkin pie is fine without whipped cream on it. You don't need the whipped cream.
2: I would agree with you.
0: A pie that good doesn't need the whipped topping. I mean, yeah. I love whipped cream, but I just love the taste of pumpkin pie on its own. You take a look at her. She's sweating. She's nervous you're going to bite into her. I don't want to cover that sweat with whipped cream.
1: That's just a slow Tuesday at our house.
0: Cool. Well, fine then.
2: Yeah, it was
0: good.
2: Cold.
0: I'm glad we're all in agreement.
1: Scolding
0: here.
1: Hot over there, bud.
2: My hot take is room temperature water. I've got some flack for this before. Is way tastier than ice cold water. What do you
0: know, Steve Chisholm drinks warm water, and I've never been able to wrap my head around it.
1: Are we talking like has it been sitting there for a while, or is it just out of the tap?
2: Out of the tap warm. No, really?
1: I don't know.
2: It's not even warm. It's just like room temp. It's not ice cold. It doesn't go down your throat.
1: It doesn't go what? Oh yeah. I don't know where you're drinking water.
2: Yes.
1: You might want to get your taps checked. Water's not supposed to do that.
0: Choke you out.
1: Man, cold water, yeah.
0: Oh man.
1: Cold water.
0: Our hot takes are a little weird. Well, this morning.
1: Mine is small town sand green golf is way better than fancy golf.
2: Yeah.
1: Like give me a round of golf at Nokomis, at Bruno, Church Bridge, Windthorst. I love those courses. You put $10 in the mailbox, you got 9 beers in your bag because there's no Marshall checking. Right?
0: That's the one.
1: You don't have any of those super rich guys just holding up the course because they keep launching their titles in the rough, right? No, like, it's just a fun time. Vibes are high.
2: If you play badly, you can just blame the course.
1: And you're not wasting money when you play bad. It's $10, right? Like, sure, it might not be, like, super lush out there. Might be a few weeds. Doesn't matter. It's all about the memories you're making, right? You get the right group of guys out there, have a fun little small-town golf tournament.
2: It doesn't matter where you
1: are. Way better than fancy golf.
0: Yeah, no, I can't go with you on this one. I love playing those and they're kind of fun, but you know, it's not quite the real experience of golf. It's like when people have a fire and they're like, oh, I'm gonna put some pallets of wood as the firewood. It's like, this is not a real fire anymore. I want real wood. I want the real
1: you
0: thing.
1: You are picky over there. People's wood
2: green. It's Stonebridge in him.
1: I need fancy wood.
3: They say three's a charm. Well, maybe not these three. Kicking your day into high gear with Gregor, Kira, and Croker.
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12: Good morning. This is your news for Tuesday, October 6th. A lawyer for the truck driver involved in a deadly crash in East Central Saskatchewan that killed a woman and two girls says the man is overwhelmed with grief. Brian Pfefferly says his client, Kelly Knopf, plans to fully cooperate with authorities as the case moves through court. RCMP said the 40-year-old was driving a truck Friday when he allegedly smashed into an SUV while trying to pass a semi on a rural road near Foam Lake. Three people in the SUV were killed, including a 40-year-old woman driving the car and two girls who were 8 and 5 years old. Residents in the community of Foam Lake are placing stuffed animals on their porches and doorsteps in memory of the three people who were killed. The 40-year-old man from South Carolina, who was in the area hunting, has been charged with 3 counts of dangerous driving causing death and 3 counts of dangerous driving causing bodily harm. The town of Foam Lake posted a message on its Facebook site Monday afternoon, which can be viewed in our online story. The Saskatoon Police Service says a heavily damaged building on the weekend was a result of a collision between two vehicles. The accident between a Nissan SUV and a Hyundai SUV around noon on Sunday was at the intersection of 24th Street and 2nd Avenue, and it resulted in one of the vehicles striking the building. There were minor injuries. The driver of the Nissan has been ticketed for disobeying a traffic signal. Regina police are investigating the 6th homicide of the year in the Queen City. A 20-year-old man was located in the 1300 block of Robinson Street Saturday afternoon with injuries consistent with a gunshot wound. He died at the scene. The victim's name is not being released at this time. All age demographics are victims of cybercrime. That's according to Connexus Credit Union. Only 5 to 10% of scams get reported. Michael Malevsky, the media relations specialist with Connexus, says among the more common scams involve overpayments and verification codes. People are encouraged to call their bank, credit union, or police to report a scam. October is Cybersecurity Awareness Month. I'm Venice Ferguson, and that's your news.
0: Good morning, I'm Gregor. Upon further review, the Hilltops will play the Edmonton Wildcats in a PFC semifinal game, but it will be here at SMF Field on Sunday. Initially, we were believed to be heading to Edmonton, but the league used some new formula to determine the seeding. For a more detailed explanation and all the math, listen to the next sportscast. I can't possibly explain it all twice. Meanwhile, tight division in the West here in the CFL. Just 3 games left. Riders in Montreal, that'll be Thanksgiving Monday. Canada West football off for Thanksgiving, but that means opening weekend for the men's hockey team at Merle-Spelcher. They'll raise their conference banner prior to the game Friday night as they begin their second consecutive title defense. In the NHL, Ovi is retiring.
13: This is going to be my last year. For me, for my family, it's very important to you guys to know first. It's sad, but it is what it is.
0: That was him breaking the news to his teammates first. He's done after the season. Elsewhere, Calgary placed former Saskatoon Bobcat Connor Zeri on waivers. Ridiculous. Someone give this kid a legit shot. The Flames have wasted him. Yankees are on the ropes. And finally, the pre-sales for tickets to the Rush preseason game in Moose Jaw went on sale yesterday. The regular on sale day is Friday. That's the latest from the wide world of sports.
2: For those of you who are frightened off by Croker's uncertain forecast full of rain and snow, I'm using the Environment Canada app. So today, high of 17 and sunny. Tonight, low of 3, but no rain. Wednesday, sunny, 17. Thursday, 17 degrees. Friday, 19 and sunny. Wow. Into the weekend, Saturday, 14. Blazing sun. This is crazy.
1: Wait, it rained overnight.
2: Did it snow? Yesterday, you were teeing up snow.
1: For the weekend?
2: Yeah. My weekend is sunny and 14. Right now it's...
1: At least I clear my throat before my weather.
2: Wow.
0: She needs some of that water.
2: I need that warm water. It's 4 degrees in Saskatoon.
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0: Dumpf on Kick 98. Happy Tuesday, friends. It's the morning kickstart with Gregor, Kira, and Croker. Monday Night Football. Let's talk about it because our friends at Shark Club, they have a $100 gift card up for grabs. Team Gregor is the winner today because, yeah, the Atlanta Falcons looked pretty good. They looked very stinky to start the season, but that's because they didn't have their quarterback, Michael Penix Jr. So he's back. Mm-hmm. He was slinging it all over the place. I thought Tyler Shuck would be slinging it all over the place, but no.
1: I had faith in you, man.
0: I know.
1: You generally know what you're talking about.
0: I know, but not this time. Shuckster still played pretty good.
1: Oh, shucks.
0: But, let's
2: go to the tape here.
3: Dotson touchdown! And a nice carry by Brian.
2: God, yeah, just touchdown.
1: Wow. Gregor's dancing weirdly.
0: Again, Gregor wins nothing. Woo! Nothing. He doesn't get part of the gift card. He doesn't get a jersey. He doesn't get diddly squat.
2: It's bragging rights,
0: though. So you got a win on the board. I got a win on the board. Yeah. We should be rubbing it in Kira's nose, who does not have a win on the board.
2: Yeah.
1: But I picked the right team, at least. So that's interesting.
2: Yeah, she did have the right team. Yeah.
0: Well,
2: I knew there was going to be a little more run and gun going on.
0: Yeah.
2: So.
0: Yeah. What's close only counts in horseshoes and hand grenades, Kira. And this is football.
1: That was
0: the
1: so
0: game of
1: old
0: inches.
1: Of you.
0: It's a game of inches. Anyway, we're going to pick a winner on our Facebook page. Whoever gets Team Gregor in the comments, you might win a $100 gift card to the Shark Club and an NFL jersey. So, yeah, congrats. Next Monday, we'll do it again. And the Monday after that. And the Monday after that.
2: Which, by the way, I was looking at the comments last night, and there wasn't that many Team Gregors. Nobody had too much faith in me. So, for those that did, congrats.
0: It was the pants.
2: Congratulations. We'll notify our winner here shortly.
4: They say three's a charm. Well, maybe not these three. Kicking your day into high gear with Gregor, Kira, and Croker.
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We just put the Jerry D one up for Gramps yesterday. He's coming to town. The Red Clay Strays, tickets going on sale for that on Friday as well. We got a concert announcement coming at you just after 7. 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

0: Kickstart mornings, Kick 98. It's Gregor, Kira, and Croker. Well, Kira has gone off to the Princess Auto grand opening.
1: Mm-hmm.
0: Have you seen that new location over there? That
1: no.
0: thing is, it looks like an airport hangar. It's huge.
1: Our news girl extraordinaire, Kira Miller, on the case, the Pride of Landis.
0: It's a little odd, maybe, to have an opening at 7 a.m., but she says people are already lined up like crazy out there. So we'll check in with her in a little bit. That is a massive location. It's actually right next to the South Costco there, which is ironic because maybe I should have asked her to poke her head in there. I was there yesterday with my eye on grabbing a pumpkin pie for Thanksgiving this weekend. Let's get to the rant.
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0: But the expiry dates on all the pies were for October 6th, like today. Excuse me, Costco, you're selling me a pie the size of a manhole cover and telling me I don't have but a day to finish it? It's not Thanksgiving yet. I need it for this weekend. Now I'm going to have to make an entire trip back just to get a $7.99 pie. Do you know what that's like? You can't go into Costco for one thing. Yeah, sure, I'm going to go in for the pie, but I'm coming out with 16 rolls of paper towels and 40 granola bars and a kayak, okay? And now I'm supposed to do that again on Friday or like Saturday with all the crowds in the parking? Can't you just add some preservatives and make it last till Sunday? There, I just said that.
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12: Good morning. This is your news for Tuesday, October 6th. A lawyer for the truck driver involved in a deadly crash in East Central Saskatchewan that killed a woman and two girls says the man is overwhelmed with grief. Brian Pfefferly says his client, Kelly Knopf, plans to fully cooperate with authorities as the case moves through court. RCMP said the 40-year-old was driving a truck Friday when he allegedly smashed into an SUV while trying to pass a semi on a rural road near Foam Lake. Three people in the SUV were killed, including a 40-year-old woman driving the car and two girls who were 8 and 5 years old. Residents in the community of Foam Lake are placing stuffed animals on their porches and doorsteps in

0: memory of the three people who were killed. The 40-year-old man from South Carolina who was in the area hunting has been charged with 3 counts of dangerous driving causing death and 3 counts of dangerous driving causing bodily harm. The town of Foam Lake posted a message on his Facebook site Monday afternoon, which can be viewed in our online story. The Saskatoon Police Service says a heavily damaged building on the weekend was a result of a collision between two vehicles. The accident between a Nissan SUV and a Hyundai SUV around noon on Sunday was at the intersection of 24th Street and 2nd Avenue, and it resulted in one of the vehicles striking the building. There were minor injuries. The driver of the Nissan has been ticketed for disobeying a traffic signal. Regina police are investigating the 6th homicide of the year in the Queen City. A 20-year-old man was located in the 1300 block of Robinson Street Saturday afternoon with injuries consistent with a gunshot wound. He died at the scene. The victim's name is not being released at this time. All age demographics are victims of cybercrime. That's according to Connexus Credit Union. Only 5 to 10% of scams get reported. Michael Malevsky, the media relations specialist with Connexus, says among the more common scams involve overpayments and verification codes. People are encouraged to call their bank, credit union, or police to report a scam. October is Cybersecurity Awareness Month. I'm Venice Ferguson, and that's your news.
1: So the streak's alive. Good morning, I'm Gregor. Kick Sports. Hold on to your hats. I'm about to math pretty hard here. See, Hilltops, Edmonton, and Calgary all finished tied with 4-4 records, right? But because the teams didn't face each other in a balanced amount, the league went with this new tie-breaking formula percentage. They did the total points for divided by the total points for plus total points against. My head hurts. I was told there'd be no math in this job. Look, at the end of the day, it was determined the now second-seeded Hilltops will be home to the third-seeded Wildcats, SMF Field, that Sunday at 1. Let's go Toppers. Regina hosts Calgary in the other semi. Clear as mud, it's actually not so confusing everywhere else. In fact, it's a bye week in the university football. CFL, we know the Riders play Thanksgiving Monday in Montreal. And in the NFL, Falcons dominated 45-24 over New Orleans.
2: He's got a man, Dotson, touchdown! And a nice carry by Brian.
1: Pretty sure I get the Shark Club win in our bet. To hockey, Blades off till Friday. Sens win. And Connor Hellebuck, who? Jets. They win another one as well. 3-2 over the Pens. Who needs them? That's the latest from the wide world of sports.
3: We're supposed to get to 19 degrees for a high today. Should be seeing sunshine all day long as well. Basically the exact same thing for tomorrow. Sunny and 17. Thursday and Friday, yeah, they look to be a bit cloudy. Maybe some rain on Friday and Saturday. We'll see. And highs around like 13, maybe even 10 degrees, maybe even single digits this weekend. Right now in Saskatoon, it's 8 degrees.
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1: Time for another huge concert announcement. Kick 98 excited to present Simple Plan. They were teasing this one yesterday. I think a lot of folks figured it out because the little logo-y thing was in the corner. The Bigger Than You Think Canada Tour with Yellow Card and Bowling for Soup coming to Sasktel Center. You don't have to wait too long for this one. It's February 1st. Tickets going on sale Friday. Get to our website right now. You can win one of our Rockstar packages with the Parktown Hotel or hop onto the socials. Comment there as well to win. That is going to be one rockin' night. Hey, buddy.
2: I should be okay.
1: This one's a good one to play right
2: now. I know. I'm just messing with you.
1: Well, the weather's so nice.
2: Yellow Card 2.
1: Summer Paradise. It's on K98.

0: If you just flipped over to us, good morning. Hello, it's Kickstart Mornings. Gregor Kira Croker. We're Kick 98, and we're excited to present that band, Simple Plan, Bigger Than You Think, Canada Tour with Yellow Card and Bowling for Soup. Those are some great openers.
1: I'm more pumped for the openers, to be honest with you. But
0: Sastel Center, Monday, February the 1st. 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The hot goss?
1: It's different every day.
0: Right.
1: We don't care about actual celebrity news, Hollywood, corner, whatever.
0: Well, when there's anything new in town, that becomes a celebrity, and we've sent our own Kira over to the brand new Princess Auto. It literally just opened, what, moments ago, Kira?
2: Literally, like 20 minutes ago. I'm here. It's so jam-packed. I'm hard-pressed to find an aisle with no one in it to talk to you guys from. There's just people everywhere. They're lined up outside still around the corner. Like I'd say there's well over 100 people, maybe 200 now at this point, because it's getting later in the day.
0: It's 7 a.m. on a Tuesday morning, and it was lined up out the door. It was still dark out.
2: I took pictures. I'll show you when I get back. It was literally, the sun was just coming up and people were lined up around the entire building, which is huge. It's like 50,000 square feet.
0: This is like when I went in to get a mini Nintendo and I had to go and line up in the dark at the store. This is crazy. What's all in the Princess Auto? Like what section are you in right now? Where are you?
2: You name it. It's in here. Right now I'm in the meat grinding aisle. I didn't even know that existed here.
0: They have meat grinding aisle at the Princess Auto.
1: Get out of your house aisle. More, man.
0: Well, I didn't know. I thought it was an auto place.
1: No.
0: I thought they'd have car parts.
2: Oh, it's literally in the name, Princess Auto. Why is there meat grinders? There's a whole aisle dedicated to it.
0: Right? Are you you're in on all this?
1: Yes.
0: Huh? Man, I'm so out of the loop. I've not been there before, but I saw that thing going up because I always go to the Costco there. Hey, if you have a chance, I was just ranting about pumpkin pies not being good long enough into Thanksgiving. Maybe you can nose over to the Costco after and grab me one. Or
2: well, there's donuts and coffee here. They're
0: getting there you go.
2: Things here. There was a chain cutting instead of a ribbon cutting. I've never seen
0: that's
2: a group
0: pretty
2: of blue-collar men. Never seen a group of blue-collar men so elated to be somewhere.
0: A chain cutting instead of a ribbon cutting. I love that. Nicely done, Princess Auto. Now open. Kira, thanks for joining us from there.
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1: Knock, knock. Who's there? A bunch of Kick Cash, and it could be yours. Just let us know where you're listening to Kick. Is it in the workplace break room? Is it in the kitchen? Are you in the car, the tractor? Wherever you're listening, let us know on the Seeger Awards text line, 938-9800. Right after the show, I'm hopping in the Kickmobile. I'm doing a Kick Cash delivery. So let us know where you're listening. Could be winning some cash.
2: A lot of disappointed people at Princess Auto. Kira Kipking asked,
1: yeah.
2: Do you got the Kick
1: Cash? Are you here for the Kick Cash thing? Sorry, Princess Auto. Our bad.
2: Time to go touring with Terry from Discover Saskatoon. So much going on around town, including, by the way, we should quickly point out, it's opening weekend, Husky men's hockey, both Friday and Saturday night, hey?
3: Yeah, absolutely fun. Go down and cheer on the Huskies. Go Dogs. Puck drop at 7 versus the Calgary Dinos. Marlis Belcher, of course, this Friday and Saturday night.
2: Yeah, love beating up on the Dinos. Speaking of hockey, this is a pretty cool event. Humboldt Broncos are doing, what, a memorial tree planting?
3: Yeah, so taking place at the Clavett Area Forest this Friday from 1 p.m. to 4:30 p.m., you can go out there and help them out. It's a special day of remembrance and community spirit. They're going to plant trees to honor the Humboldt Broncos and sort of create a living memorial in that beautiful Clavett Area Forest. So it's a great chance to connect with nature, share stories with other people, meet some of your community, make an impact. You can bring your friends and family. Everybody's welcome. You can come for a few minutes, an hour, an afternoon. Every helping hand makes a difference. And they said if you are coming out, if you have a garden spade, bring it with you, maybe some work gloves, water, you know, a hat, whatever. But be prepared, and they'd love to see you there.
2: We were just talking about how beautiful all the trees are in the neighborhood yesterday. So there you go. Yeah, we're loving seeing all the beautiful trees. Let's add some more. And then finally, geez, we're only a couple of weeks away from Halloween. Crossmount is doing, well, they're turning their domes into spooky domes.
3: Spooky domes. Yes, it now is the time to decorate for Halloween. Gregor, just say it.
4: And ouch.
2: Ouch. Roasted.
3: Crossmount's doing their spooky dome. So this is ongoing throughout October, but this Friday, Saturday, and Sunday, you can book your time slot. So they've got these two hauntingly decorated private domes, the Dead Man's Den and the Witch's Coven. So each dome is transformed. It's spooky. It's eerie. It's got Halloween ambiance. It's going to be so much fun. And you can book that and then grab some food and drinks. They have a great Halloween menu with cocktails, mocktails, ciders and more food, hour to 45 minutes, beautiful private experience. So you don't want to miss this Crossmount Spooky Dome. So much fun.
2: Love those flights out at Crossmount. Thanks for teeing these all up, Terry. That's a lot to squeeze into one weekend.
3: Absolutely. Have some fun.
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11: Kick News. Good morning. This is your news for Tuesday, October 6th. A lawyer for the truck driver involved in a deadly crash in East Central Saskatchewan that killed a woman and two girls says the man is overwhelmed with grief. Brian Pfefferly says his client, Kelly Knopf, plans to fully cooperate with authorities as the case moves through court. RCMP said the 40-year-old was driving a truck Friday when he allegedly smashed into an SUV while trying to pass a semi on a rural road near Foam Lake. Three people in the SUV were killed, including a 40-year-old woman driving the car and two girls who were 8 and 5 years old. Residents in the community of Foam Lake are placing stuffed animals on their porches and doorsteps in memory of the three people who were killed. The 40-year-old man from South Carolina, who was in the area hunting, has been charged with 3 counts of dangerous driving causing death and 3 counts of dangerous driving causing bodily harm. The town of Foam Lake posted a message on its Facebook site Monday afternoon, which can be viewed in our online story. The Saskatoon Police Service says a heavily damaged building on the weekend was a result of a collision between two vehicles. The accident between a Nissan SUV and a Hyundai SUV around noon on Sunday was at the intersection of 24th Street and 2nd Avenue, and it resulted in one of the vehicles striking the building. There were minor injuries. The driver of the Nissan has been ticketed for disobeying a traffic signal. Regina police are investigating the 6th homicide of the year in the Queen City. A 20-year-old man was located in the 1300 block of Robinson Street Saturday afternoon with injuries consistent with a gunshot wound. He died at the scene. The victim's name is not being released at this time. All age demographics are victims of cybercrime. That's according to Connexus Credit Union. Only 5 to 10% of scams get reported. Michael Malevsky, the media relations specialist with Connexus, says among the more common scams involve overpayments and verification codes. People are encouraged to call their bank, credit union, or police to report a scam. October is Cybersecurity Awareness Month. I'm Venice Ferguson, and that's your news.
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13: Good morning, I'm Gregor. Upon further review, the Hilltops will play the Edmonton Wildcats in a PFC semifinal game, but it will be here at SMF Field on Sunday. Initially, we were believed to be heading to Edmonton, but the league used some new formula to determine the seeding. For a more detailed explanation and all the math, listen to the next sportscast. I can't possibly explain it all twice. Meanwhile, tight division in the West here in the CFL. Just 3 games left. Riders in Montreal, that'll be Thanksgiving Monday. Canada West football off for Thanksgiving, but that means opening weekend for the men's hockey team at Merle-Spalcher. They'll raise their conference banner prior to the game Friday night as they begin their second consecutive title defense. In the NHL, Ovi is retiring.
14: This is going to be my last year. For me, for my family, it's very important to you guys to know first. It's sad, but it is what it is.
13: That was him breaking the news to his teammates first. He's done after the season. Elsewhere, Calgary placed former Saskatoon Bobcat Connor Zeri on waivers. Ridiculous. Someone give this kid a legit shot. The Flames have wasted him. Yankees are on the ropes. And finally, the pre-sales for tickets to the Rush preseason game in Moose Jaw went on sale yesterday. The regular on-sale day is Friday. That's the latest from the wide world of sports.
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15: Kick weather.
1: Another beauty day in Saskatoon. We got a high of 8 degrees today. Tomorrow, another dandy. High of 17 degrees, another day full of sunshine. After that, it gets a bit on the sketchy side. Thursday and Friday, expect some clouds, maybe some rain for Friday and Saturday as well. We might be having single-digit highs this week, friends. Sweater weather is upon us. Well, not right now. It's going to be a beautiful day in Saskatoon. It's already 8 degrees.
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0: It's a good day to have a great day, friends. The morning kickstart with Gregor, Kira, and Croker. Thanks for listening to Kick 98. Big thank you to Gregor for doing the Kick Cash delivery yesterday because that allowed me to hit the road. Went to a couple small towns here in Saskatchewan doing my adventures that I like to do. I went to the bustling metropolis that is Marysburg, Saskatchewan. I don't know if you guys have ever been to Marysburg.
1: No.
2: That's new to me.
1: Do
0: Marysburg, population 23.
1: Okay.
0: It's just north of Munster.
1: Oh, nice.
0: If you know, you know, Marysburg is like the baseball town in Saskatchewan. Marysburg has had a baseball team since like 1906.
2: Wow.
0: That was their first recorded game in Marysburg, 1906. They officially began the Marysburg Royals in 1918. Over 100 years, they fielded a senior baseball team here in Saskatchewan. Population 23 guys.
2: I was going to say, do you have to be on the team to live there?
0: No,
2: or how does
0: obviously,
2: it work?
0: But like, there's the church, wow. There's the hall, there's two houses in town, one was for sale, and then there's the baseball field. And like, again, shout out to the Marysburg Royals, two of the most legendary ball fields in Saskatchewan. You got the Munster Ballpark, which is awesome. Just down the road, you got Marysburg. The rivalries that Marysburg and Munster and Tisdale and all these towns would have in the baseball world is just epic.
2: The video you posted, it looks like Field of Dreams.
0: It is
2: though.
0: Field of Dreams. When you get there, you're like, whoa, something special about this diamond. It's so simple, but just so perfect. Like
2: nice.
0: This slice of baseball heaven in the middle of nowhere.
2: Crazy.
0: And then just down the road in Bruno. I love the town of Bruno, by the way. Great rink, great Zamboni driver, great archery range, great little golf course, too.
2: Mm-hmm.
0: I love trying to find the best honor system golf course, Sand Green golf courses. They used to have a Sand Green golf course there until Taylor Field closed down, and they got some of the turf and replace the sand greens with the old Taylor Field turf.
2: You're putting on old Taylor Field
0: turf. You're putting on the 30-yard line of old Taylor Field.
1: Great.
0: It is wild. It's impossible
1: and
0: to
1: the number's still there.
0: See, oh yeah, you can still see the three on the third hole, which is a nice touch. They got the 30-yard line marker.
2: It's only on that hole or all the holes?
0: No, there's four holes that still have the original turf. The rest they had to replace. It was in pretty rough shape. Again, it's old turf, right?
2: Rough,
0: but they still kept a couple in there, and it's just, it's so cool. A little slice of Ryder history on the Bruno golf course.
2: Insane.
0: And they still got their old jail from back in like 1920 as well, just on Main Street. You can go check it out.
1: Like, you're like a historian. You just know all of everything.
0: I love doing this stuff.
2: I learned a lot in the last 2 minutes.
1: Me too.
0: I highly recommend going out to this weekend, next weekend, any weekend, and just exploring these small towns, these little communities that we have around Saskatoon. So many cool stories, so many hidden gems is such an overused phrase now, but it's true. There's so many little gems and awesome, just dandies, buttes, whatever you want to call them. Lot of it within just an hour radius of Saskatoon.
2: Check out the videos on the socials. But the only question I have is, did anybody say anything to you about driving around your winter tires when it was 22 yesterday? As you pulled up into town.
1: Got him.
2: Yeah.
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26: Where is the coffee?
2: Here we go again, eh?

0: So tomorrow's the big day, Gregor. Singing with the Stars.
1: Yeah.
0: Are you ready to MC?
2: I'm ready to MC. I got the easy part.
0: Yeah, I know you do.
2: Well,
0: my tone.
2: Well, I did the singing a couple of years ago. I know how you feel.
3: You nailed it.
2: Well, the first part was I'm backstage there, and everybody's excited, and they're like wanting to talk to you. Hey, how's it going? And you're like, I'm trying to go over the song in my head for the thousandth time.
0: No one talked to me.
2: Yeah.
0: No one talked to me.
2: Hiding in a corner.
0: I keep waking up and forgetting all the lyrics to the song we're doing.
3: Ooh.
0: I listen to the song like 30 times a day. I can't memorize this middle part, and I'm just like, maybe I just write it on my hand. Exactly, right? But it's been a blast catching up with all the squads. For Swinging with the Stars, we had Becca and Mike in the studio yesterday. We had our friends Amanda and Drew drop by earlier today. 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We're going to be sprinkling some clips throughout the morning for you, though, because they had an awesome story about just kind of why they decided to sign up for this and their experience so far.
4: For me, I mean, my stepsister was a celebrity guest last year.
0: Mm-hmm.
4: She ended up winning. Part of it for me was like, hey, it's an opportunity to perform. And then as well, once I, you know, looked into the program a little more and, you know, the money

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11: Good morning. This is your news for Tuesday, October 7th. A lawyer for the truck driver involved in a deadly crash in East Central Saskatchewan that killed a woman and two girls says the man is overwhelmed with grief and plans to fully cooperate with authorities as the case goes through court. RCMP say the 40-year-old was driving a truck when he allegedly smashed into an SUV on Friday while trying to pass a semi on a rural road near Foam Lake. The three people killed were a 40-year-old woman driving the car and two girls age 8 and 5 years old. Kelly Knopf, who's from South Carolina and was in Saskatchewan hunting, is facing charges for dangerous driving causing death and bodily harm. The Northern Tornadoes Project has confirmed an additional tornado from the multiple tornadoes that occurred on July 10th this year. The Birch Hills tornado was confirmed and rated as EF1 with approximately 145 km/h wind speeds following a review of satellite imagery from a storm track of interest. With Birch Hills added, the July 10 total now stands at 12 confirmed tornadoes, surpassing the previous single-day total of 10 confirmed tornadoes recorded June 19, 2025. The latest confirmation also pushes Saskatchewan's 2026 seasonal total to 40. That leaves the province just one tornado short of a record set in 1999. Saskatoon police are investigating a pair of Saturday evening robberies on 33rd Street West. Around 7:45 p.m., police were called to a business in the 1600 block of 33rd Street West, and staff reported two men stole product, made violent threats, then fled on foot. A few minutes later, a man was robbed while walking near 33rd Street West and Westview Place. The victim was threatened with a gun. No one was physically injured in either robbery. Descriptions of the suspects are in our online story. The Saskatchewan NDP says a change made to Saskatchewan Income Support Program is playing a role in today's

0: Is homelessness crisis. In 2019, the provincial government decided those on the program would be responsible for paying their own rent and utilities. The alteration coincided with the start of COVID-19, making for some unfortunate timing for those struggling financially. I'm Venice Ferguson, and that's your news.
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2: So the streak's alive. Good morning, I'm Gregor, Kick Sports. Hold on to your hats, I'm about to math pretty hard here. See, Hilltops, Edmonton, and Calgary all finished tied with 4-4 records, right? But because the teams didn't face each other in a balanced amount, the league went with this new tie-breaking formula percentage. They did the total points for divided by the total points for plus total points against. My head hurts. I was told there'd be no math in this job. Look, at the end of the day, it was determined the now second-seeded Hilltops will be home to the third-seeded Wildcats, SMF Field. That's Sunday at 1. Let's go Toppers. Regina hosts Calgary in the other semi. Clear as mud. It's actually not so confusing everywhere else. In fact, it's a bye week in the university football. CFL, we know the Riders play Thanksgiving Monday in Montreal. And in the NFL, Falcons dominated 45-24 over New Orleans.
3: He's got a man. Dotson touchdown. Another nice carry by Brian Robinson for the touchdown. How about three on the night?
2: Pretty sure I get the Shark Club win in our bet. To hockey, Blades off till Friday. Sens win. And Connor Hellebuck, who? Jets. They win another one as well. 3-2 over the Pens. Who needs them? That's the latest from the wide world of sports.
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4: 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Super quick traffic report for you. Circle Drive backed up. Doesn't matter where on Circle Drive you are, it's just probably backed up right now. Looking at you, Circle Drive North. It's going to be a sunny one today. Going to be a bit windy later on this afternoon, though, so heads up for that. But we got a high of 19 degrees, another sunny one in Saskatoon. Get outside and enjoy it. 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Treat yourself. Wednesday, more patio weather, 17 and sunny. Well, for us gingers, that's patio weather. Maybe a bit brisk for others. Thursday, Friday, and Saturday, it's going to be cloudy, and it's going to be a bit brisk with highs hovering around like 10, 11 degrees. So, yeah, it's 8 degrees right now in Saskatoon.
2: I saw the overpass at Highway 11 in Circle was closed yesterday.
4: Oh,
2: that was slowing things down. Hopefully, they're done on that pretty quick.
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Kick

0: That is Morgan Wallen on Kick 98. It's a good day to have a great day, friends. The morning kickstart with Gregor, Kira, and Croker. We don't like the corporate jargon around here. The things you see all the time in emails. Let's put a pin in this. Let's circle back to this.
1: Circle back.
0: We're not a big corporate jargon radio show, so we have come up with some alternatives for you. Some better corporate jargon phrases. For example, let's untangle these headphones.
2: That's good.
0: Like when there's a messy situation, you need to just sit down and organize it. Let's untangle these headphones. Might be tough for the new generation, with the AirPods, but back in the day, kids, we had wires on our headphones.
2: Real ones,
0: Guys,
2: quit trying to go bowling with one finger.
0: Oh, that's a good one.
3: Very good visual one right there.
2: It's like teamwork.
4: One of mine is, let's put this in the junk drawer for now.
2: That's good.
0: Yes. That's good.
4: Let's take it off of Ryan's.
2: In a respectful way of saying that,
0: Let's cut the crusts off this thing.
2: I like that one.
0: Let's just simplify this, right? Let's just cut the crusts off this thing, Let's just run the football.
2: Guys, we're licking the envelope without even writing the letter.
0: Oh, that's poetry.
4: That's good.
2: Thank you. You're so good at these. Thanks, man.
4: I don't like mine that much.
2: I like yours.
4: Can we tie this horse up for a second?
2: I like that.
0: That's a good one.
4: Well, I'm glad because it's like a 1900s reference.
0: Let's flip this pancake.
2: I like that too.
0: It's starting to bubble. Let's flip this pancake.
4: Right? Time's going here.
2: Guys, you're going through security with a tongue piercing. It's like you're trying to cut corners, but you're going to get caught.
4: Okay.
0: Starting to get a little niche here.
4: I don't know. I think I might be out on this one. Let's wax this stick in a minute.
2: Wax this stick?
4: I don't know. I'm just like, I'm looking around the room. I'm thinking, yes, my son's hockey
2: stick.
4: Yeah, okay, you got to put the wax on.
0: Let's keep it Canadian.
2: I like that.
0: Let's roll up this rim.
2: I like that one.
0: Let's light this candle. Yeah. Let's roll up this rim.
2: Guys, we're writing vows at the altar. You're unprepared.
4: Whoa! Last second Sally.
0: Man, you're good.
4: I don't have any more.
0: I got a couple more here.
2: Yes,
0: guys, we can't blow out all the candles on the birthday cake.
2: Okay.
0: Right?
4: Oh,
2: yeah.
4: Man.
2: You're neutering a hamster with a chainsaw. You're doing too much.
4: Oh, jeez.
0: Out of nowhere.
4: I dare you to bring up some of these in our meeting tomorrow.
2: I'll try.
0: Why go deep dish when thin crust is better?
2: Right. Like, why are you overdoing it, man?
0: My last one I got here is another pizza one. Just says, stuff that crust.
2: Stuff the crust.
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0: Just rocked the Capitol, but a few weeks ago, Dallas Smith, he was here with Default. Speaking of big shows, Simple Plan just announced it this morning. 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
1: Has there ever been a show where you're more pumped for the openers than the headliners? Like, Simple Plan, I don't mind.
0: I was just going to say, you must be talking about the Simple Plan one.
1: I don't mind Simple Plan, but I love Yellow Card. Bowling for Soup as well?
0: Yeah, Bowling for Soup. Yeah,
1: that's going to be awesome. So, is it, like, I kind of feel bad, though, about liking the opener more than the headliner,
2: I like Simple
1: right?
2: Plan enough for all of you.
1: Okay, so there we go.
0: Kira's got us covered over there.
1: Good, yeah. Good.
0: That's a bit of a hot take, perhaps, because it is Hot Take Tuesday.
2: Yes, it is.
0: I have to say, we should maybe have tried to spice ours up a bit more.
1: mine sucked. I'm going to go with that one. Well, sometimes the openers are better than the headliners. There you go.
0: Well, you
1: I
0: can't
1: said
0: switch
1: it.
0: Now. I wanted that one, because mine fizzled earlier. I said Hot Take Tuesday. Pumpkin pie is okay without whipped cream. Thinking
2: and we just,
0: you
2: like,
0: guys were going to jump all over me, and you were
1: heavens
0: like, yeah.
1: To Betsy.
0: Yeah, that's fine. I don't
1: no
0: mind.
1: No whipped cream.
0: Yeah, well, well, you know, you get the pie there. It's like sweating sometimes, and I don't like
2: you
0: to
2: like
0: cover
2: that?
0: Up that sweat.
1: You're so edgy, man.
2: Yeah, well, that is super edgy.
1: You're so edgy with these hot takes.
0: You know, I was too busy thinking of SMP things and corporate jargon things.
1: Oh, yeah, we got that coming.
0: I only have so much creativity to go around.
2: Mine's not much better. I said that warm water is more scrumptious than ice cold water.
1: False. You didn't say scrumptious before. Yeah. That's a new wrinkle to this.
2: Well, I added that today, yeah.
1: Scrumptious.
2: Water isn't it, though?
0: Can't be scrumptious. That's a food thing.
2: But, like, a nice room temperature glass of water, slam it back.
0: Oh, you know, Steve Chisholm, he always drinks warm water.
2: As he should.
1: It's good for your guts.
2: It is good for your guts.
1: It's good for the
0: there
1: guts.
0: There was science behind it. He tried to explain to me once.
2: Digestion.
0: Something with the metabolism and your body doesn't have to work hard. I don't know.
2: Yeah.
0: You know, I'm not
2: You're cooling
0: science.
2: The engine if you dump ice water on it.
1: Yeah. My new hot take is our hot takes suck this week and we'll be better next week.
2: Nice.
1: We're sorry for letting you down.
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8: Good morning. This is your news for Tuesday, October 7th. A lawyer for the truck driver involved in a deadly crash in East Central Saskatchewan that killed a woman and 2 girls says the man is overwhelmed with grief and plans to fully cooperate with authorities as the case goes through court. RCMP say the 40-year-old was driving a truck when he allegedly smashed into an SUV on Friday while trying to pass a semi on a rural road near Foam Lake. The 3 people killed were a 40-year-old woman driving the car and 2 girls age 8 and 5 years old. Kelly Knopf, who's from South Carolina and was in Saskatchewan hunting, is facing charges for dangerous driving causing death and bodily harm. The Northern Tornadoes Project has confirmed an additional tornado from the multiple tornadoes that occurred on July 10th this year. The Birch Hills tornado was confirmed and rated as EF1 with approximately 145 kilometer per hour wind speeds. The latest confirmation also pushes Saskatchewan's 2026 seasonal total to 40. That leaves the province just 1 tornado short of a record set in 1999. Saskatoon police are investigating a pair of Saturday evening robberies on 33rd Street West. Around 7:45 p.m., police were called to a business in the 1600 block of 33rd Street West, and staff reported 2 men stole product, made violent threats, then fled on foot. A few minutes later, a man was robbed while walking near 33rd Street West and Westview Place. The victim was threatened with a gun. No one was physically injured in either robbery. Descriptions of the suspects are in our online story. The Saskatchewan NDP says a change made to Saskatchewan Income Support Program is playing a role in today's homelessness crisis. In 2019, the provincial government decided those on the program would be responsible for paying their own rent and utilities. The alteration coincided with the start of COVID-19, making for some unfortunate timing for those struggling financially. And people were lined up around the building for the grand opening of Princess Auto's second location in Saskatoon this morning. I'm Venice Ferguson, and that's your news.
9: Good morning, I'm Gregor. Upon further review, the Hilltops will play the Edmonton Wildcats in a PFC semifinal game, but it will be here at SMF Field on Sunday. Initially, we were believed to be heading to Edmonton, but the league used some new formula to determine the seeding. For a more detailed explanation and all the math, listen to the next sportscast. I can't possibly explain it all twice. Meanwhile, tight division in the West here in the CFL. Just 3 games left. Riders in Montreal, that'll be Thanksgiving Monday. Canada West football off for Thanksgiving, but that means opening weekend for the men's hockey team at Merle-Spelcher. They'll raise their conference banner prior to the game Friday night as they begin their second consecutive title defense. In the NHL, Ovi is retiring.
10: This is going to be my last year for me is for my family, it's very important to you guys to know first. It's sad, but you know, it is what it is.
9: That was him breaking the news to his teammates first. He's done after the season. Elsewhere, Calgary placed former Saskatoon Bobcat Connor Ziri on waivers. Ridiculous. Someone give this kid a legit shot. The Flames have wasted him. Yankees are on the ropes. And finally, the pre-sales for tickets to the Rush preseason game in Moose Jaw went on sale yesterday. The regular on sale day is Friday. That's the latest from the wide world of sports.
3: Looking like a beautiful day today, high of 17 and sunny. Tonight, low of 3, which is kind of getting a little bit chilly, but not bad. Wednesday, 17 and sunny again. Thursday, still 17 degrees, but clouding over. Same thing with Friday. Weekend looks not half bad, 14 degrees and sunny. Right now, it's 7 degrees.
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0: Kira, you missed my rant earlier. So happy that you're back here now.
1: Happy to be back.
0: You were out at the Princess Auto Grand Opening.
1: Getting chased down for prizes.
0: Yeah, everybody wanted kick cash from you.
1: Like, man, it's 7 in the morning. It wasn't even 7.
0: And I can't believe 7 in the morning, it's still dark out, and it was lined up for, like, blocks at that thing.
1: Yeah, it was wrapped right around the building. Jeez. You guys are crazy.
0: Well, I honestly believe it was like an auto parts store. I have to admit, I've never been inside the Princess Auto.
2: You not listen to the commercials before? There's no princesses and there's no autos inside of Princess Auto.
0: Because you were
2: you
0: in there.
2: You guys got to get out of the house more.
1: Well, I guess so, hey.
0: Yeah, you were like, I'm in the meat grinding aisle. I'm like, what are you talking about at the Princess Auto? Yeah, so there you go. They're brand new and open. Is that where you got those sweet potato fries?
1: No, this is Leopold's.
0: Oh, I love Leopold's sweet potato
2: fries. Just munching on sweet potato fries. Not even mid-shift, mid-on-air break.
1: Super cash.
0: It's 8:30 and you are having
1: this is lunch, baby.
0: Fries. Okay, sure, whatever. Well, speaking of food, I was at the Costco yesterday. Had my eye on grabbing pumpkin pie for Thanksgiving this weekend. Let's do the rant.
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0: 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Excuse me, Costco, you're selling me a pie that's the size of a manhole cover, and you're telling me I've got to finish it like today? 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

0: Friendly reminder that we have $300 in Kick Cash to give away. Big shout out to our friends at Motion Fitness for helping us out with these Kick Cash deliveries. 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So send us a message. 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Send us a photo of where you're listening to. It could be the break room at work. It could be your kitchen. Wherever you're listening to Kick 98, just a random place has us on in the background. Let us know. They could be winning some Kick Cash. I was over at SMP, Saskatoon Motor Products, the other day, doing some work with Gord, talking about the Canada-wide clearance events. We love working with SMP. Everyone knows what SMP stands for, Saskatoon Motor Products.
1: Mm-hmm. But, I was just going to say, you told us the name of the acronym there, but we all know it.
0: SMP, right? I played this game with Gord, would you eat these SMPs? And I came up with other SMP phrases. For example, salted molasses pickerel.
2: He said no to that, which is crazy.
1: What?
2: That'd be good.
0: Would you eat salted molasses pickerel?
2: I think I would.
1: Think about it.
0: You got to make it. I don't think anyone has ever eaten salted molasses pickerel. I don't think it was even a thing. But I challenged you guys to come up with the most delicious SMP.
1: Do you want to go first?
0: Which, again,
2: I can
0: sounds
2: go first.
0: Super weird when you're from Saskatoon and you know SMP is a car dealership. What's a delicious SMP?
2: Sautéed mozzarella pockets.
0: Oh, that's really good.
1: That's
2: Thank
1: pretty
2: you.
1: Good.
0: That's really good. Okay.
2: I
1: got a sweet tooth, though, so I went with strawberry maple pie.
2: Mm,
0: ooh.
2: That sounds
1: strawberry
2: good.
1: Strawberry
0: is maple.
1: Maple syrup in it, and it's a pie somehow? What?
0: See, I'm running the football on this one. Just salted mashed potatoes. Not salty, salted. Lightly
2: Different.
0: Salted mashed potatoes. Ooh. Yeah, just run the football on this one. Don't overthink it.
2: Strudel with molasses pecans.
0: Now, you got a with in there.
2: The with is never really included. Just overlook it, guys.
1: It's not SWMP. Oh. It's just SMP.
0: Yeah.
2: Well, let the viewers decide.
1: Hate to be a stickler.
0: Survey
1: the
0: says.
1: The viewers.
0: One more tasty SMP.
1: We've got listeners, not viewers. My next one again. I got a sweet tooth. Sweet mango pancakes.
0: That's a good one.
2: That's just adding an adjective.
1: Well, there's no stipulation that we could not.
2: Okay, whatever.
0: Take advantage of the rules, Kira. Maybe listen
2: the
0: once
2: lack
0: in a while.
2: Of rules.
0: Jeez Louise over there. Super minty popcorn.
2: Ew.
0: Yeah, no, that's
1: no,
0: not
1: thanks.
0: A good one.
1: I think I've won this.
0: I don't know.
2: We got to let the people decide, I think.
0: Yeah, who has the best, tastiest SMP? Let us know. 306.
3: 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Gregor, Kira, and Croker.
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1: Tyler Shaw's on the new Kick 98. Shout out to Andrew Ottenbright. He's the big winner. $100 at the Shark Club. He was, what's the matter?
2: I just wanted to say you missed a segue there.
1: Oh yeah.
2: Tyler Shaw, and then the New Orleans Saints quarterback that I was bragging about yesterday's name is Tyler Shuck.
1: Oh.
2: It was right there for you.
3: Yeah, you was. That was
2: it
3: such
2: was
3: a natural,
2: right there
3: Gregor.
2: For you. Yeah.
1: How did I not
2: yesterday,
1: see that?
2: You had a segue with, like, every single song. every single song you had a segue yesterday. And today, I'm missing the segues.
3: You're dropping the ball.
2: It was right there for you, right in front of your eyes.
1: It's my superpower.
2: Tyler Shaw, more like Tyler Shuck.
1: Oh, well,
2: and
1: he
2: was, shucks, he didn't play great yesterday.
1: He wasn't shucking the ball very good yesterday. So, anywho's, yeah, we each choose a winner and a score in the Monday Night Football games, and I was the closest. We post that all up on the socials. Only 10 people thought I was going to have the correct score. So,
3: those are terrible odds, yeah.
1: Out of all of the people that commented on the thing. So, Andrew, you're the big winner. $100 at the Shark Club. Congrats, bud.
3: Let's
1: he just
3: go.
1: Replied, said he's pumped. And we're also giving away. Did you see the NFL jerseys?
2: Yeah.
3: I did.
1: There? Nice.
2: Yeah.
3: Yeah,
2: Justin Jefferson Vikings in there. Like, legit.
1: Huge. Yeah, an NFL merch package to be won later on. Make sure you follow along on all of our Monday Night Adventures. Do it again next week.

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Saskatoon's first choice for feeling great. Kick 98. 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

0: 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Time to go touring with Terry from Discover Saskatoon. So much going on around town, including, by the way, we should quickly point out, it's opening weekend, Husky men's hockey, both Friday and Saturday night, hey?
1: Yeah, absolutely fun. Go down and cheer on the Huskies. Go Dogs. Puck drop at 7 versus the Calgary Dinos. Marlis Belcher, of course, this Friday and Saturday night.
0: Yeah, love beating up on the Dinos. Speaking of hockey, this is a pretty cool event. Humboldt Broncos are doing, what, a memorial tree planting?
1: Yeah, so taking place at the Clavett Area Forest this Friday from 1 p.m. to 4:30 p.m., you can go out there and help them out. It's a special day of remembrance and community spirit. They're going to plant trees to honor the Humboldt Broncos and sort of create a living memorial in that beautiful Clavett Area Forest. So it's a great chance to connect with nature, share stories with other people, meet some of your community, make an impact. You can bring your friends and family. Everybody's welcome. You can come for a few minutes, an hour, an afternoon. Every helping hand makes a difference. And they said if you are coming out, if you have a garden spade, bring it with you, maybe some work gloves, water, you know, a hat, whatever. But be prepared, and they'd love to see you there.
0: We were just talking about how beautiful all the trees are in the neighborhood yesterday. So there you go. Yeah, we're loving seeing all the beautiful trees. Let's add some more. Then finally, geez, we're only a couple of weeks away from Halloween. Crossmount is doing, well, they're turning their domes into spooky domes.
1: Spooky domes. Yes, it now is the time to decorate for Halloween. Gregor, just say it.
2: And ouch.
0: Ouch. Roasted.
1: Crossmount's doing their spooky dome. So this is ongoing throughout October, but this Friday, Saturday, and Sunday, you can book your time slot. So they've got these two hauntingly decorated private domes, the Dead Man's Den and the Witch's Coven. So each dome is transformed. It's spooky. It's eerie. It's got Halloween ambiance. It's going to be so much fun. And you can book that and then grab some food and drinks. They have a great Halloween menu with cocktails, mocktails, ciders, and more food. Hour to 45 minutes. Beautiful private experience. So you don't want to miss this Crossmount Spooky Dome. So much fun.
0: Love those flights out at Crossmount. Thanks for teeing these all up, Terry. That's a lot to squeeze into one weekend.
1: Absolutely. Have some fun.
3: 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Gregor, Kira, and Croker. Yeah.

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0: People were actually upset yesterday.
1: Multiple people came up to me.
0: Thinking that I was going to be mad about the pants. You were teasing me about my new pants.
1: Even my mom texted me. She's like, Kira, Gregor's going to go home and be really sad. He just bought those pants and you guys were just flaming him. I'm like, well, yeah.
2: He's the one who brought it up.
1: Literally.
2: He's the one who was mad that no one noticed his fancy pants. And he's like, guys, I got new pants. We should talk about it. And we did. Mm-hmm. And we only tell the truth here on the morning kickstart. And
1: we don't, because you rated them a 7 out of 10. Now, so you don't tell the truth.
2: I think that Gregor pulls them off. Because Gregor's just that kind of guy. Gregor's got the wallet chain still. Mm-hmm. Gregor can just pull this kind of stuff off.
1: If anyone else were to put those on, immediately no.
2: I can't pull that off. Okay. I can't pull that off. There's just
0: they would look a little funky on you.
2: You have a rock star quality about you. Where, like, you have that lead man, lead singer kind of mentality. It's that confidence, right? I don't have that confidence, man. I grew up with red hair. Okay. Yeah. I got no
1: confidence.
2: It's been
1: beaten out of you.
2: Exactly. Literally and metaphorically. But that's the thing. I could never pull off pants like that. So, yeah, we were praising you, but it just seemed like we were really kicking you when you were down.
0: Well, I wouldn't say we. You did rate them a 3 out of 10. So, you know, the confidence did take a bit of a kick.
1: Whatever. I don't think they did, because you post for a photo later.
2: You are wearing them again today.
0: I know. I'm fine. Honestly, yeah, don't be concerned.
2: I wasn't going to bring it up.
0: Got a very thick skin. It's fine. If people say anything bad about me, to me, it's as great as if they say something nice about me.
2: See, I'm the opposite.
1: Yeah.
0: Oh, yeah.
2: I'm like Michael Scott. I need everyone to like me.
1: At all times.
2: At all times.
0: I love the hate. Slizzo now. Kick out of 8.

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10: This is Venice Bergeson with your Saskatoon weather. Sunny today, the wind west gusting to 50, high 17. A few clouds tonight, staying breezy, low plus 3. Tomorrow, sunny, the wind northwest 30, high 17. Cloudy and a high of 17 on Thursday.
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0: Teddy Swims, Kick 98, Kickstart Mornings, Gregor, Kira, and Croker. You're not a Mr. Know-It-All, but man, did I learn a lot listening to you earlier about our province. My heart was swelling with feeling pride for Saskatchewan.
1: I say it all the time, go out and adventure, like half hour outside of Saskatoon, just go to these towns, go to these communities on a random weekend, just don't make any plans, just start driving and see what happens, mm-hmm. right? So that's what I always do. Sometimes after the show, I just drive, I don't really have a plan. Before, you were like, hey, where are you going? I'm like, yeah. I don't really know.
2: That was like 10 minutes before you left.
1: Yeah. Sometimes it backfires, like I wanted to go to the Lake Lenoir Bar because this place, it's just, how have I not been there right. earlier in this small town bar quest that I'm on? They're close on Mondays.
2: Awesome.
1: I don't check. Like, I don't check ahead.
2: I'm
1: not
2: really
1: good.
2: Check ahead.
1: I'm not good at this influencer thing, guys. I don't like calling ahead and being like, I'm coming, give me stuff. I hate that. I like just showing up, sitting in the corner, doing my thing, not being a hassle on anybody.
2: You don't
1: and
2: even have
1: getting
2: to
1: out
2: call.
1: Of there.
2: Just like check the hours.
1: I know.
2: Online.
1: But here's the thing. It was a good mistake because on the way back, I got to check out Marysburg. Mm. Have you ever been to the bustling metropolis of Marysburg?
2: Never.
0: No, I have not.
1: Population 23.
2: Nice.
1: But the Marysburg Royals, their baseball team in town, they've been going since 1918.
2: And still going?
1: Not just going. Oh, yes. They're thriving.
2: Wow.
1: Like, they are the team in the Sask Senior Baseball League. There's the church, there's the hall, there's the ball field. That's it in Marysburg.
0: A roster of baseball players, though, I don't know. Baseball's not my number one sport, but I'm thinking it's 10, 15 players. In a town of 23, you're either on the team or you're off.
1: They get a couple imports from Pilger and Munster. Not Munster, because Munster has their own baseball dynasty,
0: yes,
1: right?
0: But, that's what I mean.
1: And then just down the road from there, I was in Bruno, their golf course. Did you know this? They have the old turf from Taylor Field. On their greens.
0: I saw the video you posted. It's insane. You're putting on Taylor Field turf.
1: It used to be sand greens, and then when they got rid of the turf at Taylor Field, they repurposed them as AstroTurf greens. Like on the third hole, there's the 30-yard line. You can see the three.
2: The marker.
1: It's
2: so
1: wild,
2: cool.
1: Man. Now, some of the greens they had to redo because it was pretty awful AstroTurf. Yeah. But there are still some holes that have the original AstroTurf, like four out there. So little slice of Saskatchewan Rough Rider history in the middle of nowhere, Saskatchewan. Bruno's an awesome town, by the way. It's a very cute town. Great archery range. They got cherry blossoms. Yeah.
2: Yeah. No, it sounds like a pit stop I'm going to make.
1: Yeah.
0: There we go. We're learning. Hey, check it out. Check out the videos on the socials right now. We're kicking.

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0: Grand Valley's on Kick 98. Gregor, Kira, and Croker, remember, you want to see that big Kick cash briefcase open up in front of you. We've got a couple $100 today we're giving out, thanks to Motion Fitness. Lots of people texting in where they're listening. You got Mandy. She's out in the combine and bigger.
1: Hey, nice. Here we go, Mandy.
0: Way to go. She says, I'll probably be here tomorrow, too. Monica just texted in, too. Listening on my way to work. I'm at the Rostern Public Health Center. Bring some of that Kick cash out this way. And P.S., you can grab some King's Chicken on your way, Croker.
2: Oh, man, King's Fried Chicken. First of all, the gravy at that place, stuff of legends, the crispy chicken skin they got. Mm. But it's the looks of the place. Like, the outside looks like it's 1985. And I mean that in a good way, like a sincere way, in like a they don't make them like this anymore kind of way. Yeah. They still got the classic Coca-Cola signs with the letters you put on my hand.
1: Yeah, they
2: got the plastic cups, two of the biggest green flags ever, plastic cups and the old Coca-Cola signs. I just love Rostern in general, the main drag. Little Bean ice cream, the big grocery store they have there. The rink is awesome.
0: We're doing our son's hockey tournament out at the rink there. We just picked it yesterday. We got them on November 28th and 29th.
1: Nice.
2: Good Zamboni driver, good rink burger, good taco in a bag.
0: Sweet.
2: Out of Rostern. Oh,
0: awesome.
2: Yeah.
0: No, I'm pumped. I love it out there, too. Yeah. Oh, a Little Bean is a life changer.
1: Yeah.
0: Son.

0: Got a text here from Mike on the Cigar Rewards text line. Pretty grossed out by your SMP this morning, Croker. We took SMP because we all know it means Saskatoon Motor Products. Mm-hmm. Love the gang over there, and we decided to try to make the tastiest acronym, right?
1: Just yeah. The tastiest SMP.
2: That you can think of.
1: I was playing this with Gord Mansfield, the big boss man over there at SMP, and he loved this game. So I thought, hey, let's bring it to the airwaves. Who can make the tastiest SMP? Mine was just a simple run the football answer, not overthinking it. Salted mashed potatoes.
2: Yeah. So, like,
1: not
2: good,
1: salty. Salted mashed potatoes. Who doesn't love mashed potatoes? A little hint of salt on there.
2: I had sauteed mozzarella pockets. That sounds kind of good.
1: That's the opposite of mine, basically, right there. Like, that's really outside the box. That is well done by Kira.
0: I got a sweet tooth. I went strawberry maple pie.
1: Yeah, see, that's
2: that sounds
1: a good
2: really
1: one.
2: Good too.
0: Right? But what was the one you had about the pickerel?
1: Oh, that was the salted molasses pickerel.
0: Yes, right.
2: So, like, that doesn't sound half bad.
1: It sounds really bad.
2: No, it doesn't. People candy fish all the time.
0: Mike on the text line just sent in a barf emoji.
2: Oh, thanks, Mike.
0: Regarding Croker's pickerel.
1: Like, molasses, already kind of a bold flavor. You salt it up and then throw it on a pickerel.
0: I don't know.
2: I had the strudel with molasses pecans.
0: We went fishing. You know what the fish is like. I don't know.
2: I love fish.
1: Yeah. Back to your strudel with pecan, with what
2: now?
1: Yeah,
2: molasses pecans. That sounds great. Why don't you guys like that?
1: I don't know.
0: The more I think about it, the better it gets. But
2: thank you.
0: I want the instant reaction of mine, which is just too sweet and tasty.
1: Yeah, I think Gregor wins.
2: I would agree.
1: Sorry, I think Gregor wins.
2: It's two wins in a day
1: for you. We just got to give him a win so he'll
2: shut
1: be
2: up.
1: Quiet over there.

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0: I got cut loose out of the 50-50 winnings at the Blades game. Remember? So it was $5 night,
1: yeah,
0: right?
1: Yeah.
0: They had the guaranteed $55,555.
1: Right.
0: So many people bought tickets. It ended up being like $83,000 or something, right?
1: Wow.
0: I saw the Blades post yesterday who won. I know who won.
1: How well do you know them?
0: Well, that's just it. I got cut loose. I don't think well enough that I'm getting any 50-50 money. My son was on their son's hockey team like 2 years ago. Something.
2: Oh, I can't believe you're not getting any of that cash. It seems like you're super close with them.
0: Yeah, super tight. No, it's unfortunate, but I'm happy for them. They've got like kids upon kids all in hockey, and it's so expensive these days. So that's what they said. We're putting a bunch of money, no fees this year. It's going to be awesome.
2: There's two classic Saskatchewan things that just happened here. One was the whole, used to play on my kid's hockey team. I think people from Saskatchewan say that at least once a week. Of just people come up in conversation, oh yeah, they played on my kid's hockey team.
1: Yeah,
2: classic, right?
1: Yeah.
2: And then the other classic Saskatchewan thing was us getting super excited at 50-50 news.
1: Right.
2: It doesn't matter who wins, but if it's like, I kind of know the person who won the big 50-50, it's like, no way.
0: Whoa, you know?
2: So classic Saskatchewan, just getting so amped up for 50-50 news.
0: Well, you can buy them all season long. I know they've got a doubleheader going this weekend, Thanksgiving weekend. Like, you know, the Huskies, the football team's off, and the Riders are away. So get out and check out the Blades.
2: Well, we support the local team. That's what we say here on Kick 98.
0: Two games at Sask-Tel Center this weekend. Also, speaking of hockey, too, I got Huskies.
2: Mm-hmm.
0: Men's hockey season underway. They're going to raise their banner on the Friday night over at Merle's Belcher. So
1: go hit up the Boy Aquarium.
0: The who?
1: You heard me. Just

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2: I'm Steve Chisholm, and here's what's kicking around Saskatoon. 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
9: This is Venice Ferguson with your Saskatoon weather. Sunny today, the wind west gusting to 50, high 17. A few clouds tonight, staying breezy, low plus 3. Tomorrow, sunny, the wind northwest 30, high 17. Cloudy and a high of 17 on Thursday.
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0: on Kick 98. It is time for an emergency youth report.
1: We've never done one this late in the day.
0: An emergency youth report. Are you ready? 3, 2, 1. The youth report. Youth report. Youth report. You got to figure out the intro, man.
2: I was so ready.
0: No, you weren't.
2: Well, I was ready, but I didn't have the right.
1: Oh, my goodness.
0: So you just said boy
1: aquarium.
0: We were
1: talking blades, so I said, yeah, boy aquarium. And Greg was like, what? But you know.
0: I know. Oh, I'm hip with the times. I know.
2: What's going on with the boy aquarium?
1: We're in the thick of hockey season. When I think it's gender nooch. You can use this if you're a boy or a girl, but girls use it.
3: I'll just say gender nooch.
2: You saw the tick in his head.
0: I'm all
2: that
0: for
2: happened?
0: Being gender neutral. I am against abbreviations 100%.
2: Gender nooch.
3: Gender nooch.
1: Guys, it hurts. Yeah, so anyway, if you're a girl and you're going out to a hockey game, you go at the boy aquarium. You tap on the glass and look at them all swimming around.
2: Oh, this
1: yeah,
2: is the like boy pucks and stuff, and the puck bunnies? Is that what that is?
1: Not even. You don't even have to be. Like, you're just going to go watch a game, but you say go to the boy aquarium. I don't know.
2: So can I say that, too?
1: Yeah, well, it's a little weird.
2: Yeah, for sure. Eh? That's... I'll leave it for you.
1: Thank you.
2: Hey?
0: Bum, bum, ba, ba, ba, ba. The youth report. Youth report. Youth report.

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0: happy Tuesday, friends. The new Kick 98, you got Croker and Kira. Thanks so much for listening. It's not just a normal Tuesday around here, though.
1: No.
0: No Siri Bob. It's Hot Take Tuesday. Pretty tame Hot Take Tuesday, I'm not going to lie.
1: Lukewarm.
0: Yeah, we're apologizing in advance for these. Gregor's was...
1: Yeah, pie's good without whipped cream. Yeah.
0: Scalding pie. Hot take.
1: Like,
0: scalding
1: so edgy, hot. Man.
0: So edgy here on Kick 98. What was
1: mine
0: your...
1: Mine wasn't much better. Yeah. Mine was warm water is way more delectable than cold water. Who's out here drinking ice cold water? That hurts.
0: She said the word scrumptious earlier today.
1: Did.
0: She said warm water was more scrumptious than cold water.
1: And it is.
0: I had never heard...
1: Water being described
0: as scrumptious before. I think you're onto something after like a jog or a workout.
1: Yeah, if I'm
0: I'd
1: parched.
0: Rather have room temperature water.
1: For sure.
0: Sitting down for a meal? No.
1: You're not supposed to be drinking during your meals anyways. Do you have indigestion?
0: Kira, that's a lie. Now you're just making things
1: I'm
0: up.
1: Please look that up.
0: No, let's just... Should you drink water?
1: Who knows? They probably changed it since.
0: I mean, you're just making up health facts. You can't do that. Drinking liquids with meals, good or bad.
1: Here we go.
0: Well, this is way too long of an article.
1: We just need a yes or no.
0: That's all I wanted here, but nope, that's not what we're getting. So maybe.
1: It's a gray area.
0: Maybe you have some homework when you get home. My hot take was small town golf is way better than big city fancy golf.
1: That's not even a hot take. That's just real.
0: I'm talking like the sand greens, the $10 in the mailbox, the
1: case of beer.
0: The case of beer from home. You don't have to buy any.
1: No.
0: There's no cart girl out there. There's barely a clubhouse out there. The clubhouse isn't open, right?
1: It's
0: from back in the day. There's a fire pit right there.
1: You got it all.
0: I love those golf courses. Shout out to the Bruno Golf and Country Club.
1: Mm.
0: It's literally a country club on the sign. And that's what I love about these small town courses. It still has that, like, charm about
1: it's
0: it,
1: majestic,
0: right? From back
1: yeah.
0: in the day. I love small town golf. There's a time and a place for the fancy big courses
1: yeah, Gregor
0: and stuff,
1: disagreed with you, which is crazy.
0: Small town golf.
1: That's where it's at.
0: It's the best. If it has AstroTurf greens instead of the sand greens,
1: right.
0: Even better.
1: The
0: course in
1: the
0: Bruno.
1: Turf.
0: They got the old Taylor Field turf on their greens.

0: Saskatchewan's adopted daughter right there. It is nice. Chapel Roan on Kick 98. I think after that song, The Subway, that's what it's called, right?
1: I think so.
0: I just call it the Saskatchewan song.
1: Right, that's
0: honestly
1: how we know it.
0: That's what I call it, the Saskatchewan song. Hey, someone noticed us.
1: We were mentioned.
0: We can claim her as our own, right?
1: We're probably better than where she came from anyway.
0: Yeah,
1: so
0: exactly.
1: Yeah, we'll take her.
0: Exactly, yeah. Chapel Roan, Saskatchewan's own. It even rhymes. There we go. Yeah, no, just kidding.
1: Put that on a
0: just
1: t-shirt.
0: Just kidding, but... I remember when that song first came out.
1: Everyone went crazy because we don't get mentioned.
0: The hubbubaloo in this province. I don't throw around the H word too often, but
1: no,
0: the hubbubaloo in this province was wild.
1: Yeah, shenanigans, hubbubaloo?
0: Hubbubaloo.
1: I'm not.
0: You've never used that word before?
1: I've never used that word. I've never even heard you use
0: feel
1: that.
0: Feel free to use it. Hubbubaloo. Yeah, we play the game. What's your algorithm?
1: Yeah, yeah.
0: When that song came out, every second video had that song in the background.
1: Yeah, so, that's very true.
0: Yeah, it's a hubbubaloo kind of day here. Yeah, now I'm overusing it.

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1: It's Derek Chesney here with the Saskatoon Crime Stoppers. This week on Crime Stoppers Unmasked, we're asking for the public's help in identifying a suspect in an aggravated assault at the downtown bus terminal. On August 7th, 2026, at 2 in the afternoon, a female was stabbed in the back as she was boarding a city bus. Shortly before the assault, both the victim and the suspect appeared to be in some sort of verbal disagreement over a handbag. As the victim walked away and attempted to board the bus, she was stabbed in the back by the suspect. The victim was able to get on the bus and call for help with the knife still lodged in her back. The suspect is described as female, 25 to 30 years of age, with black hair, black jacket. She was wearing a white sports bra, black pants, and was chubby in build. Watch for photos and video of the suspects on Facebook, Instagram, and our homepage. 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
1: Everyone's got opinions, nothing but words, but it don't make a difference, only care about yours.

0: You ever realize you've been saying a word wrong your entire life?
1: Croker just had a realization.
0: Yeah, it's Croker and Kira here, Kick 98. Thanks so much for listening. I've been saying hubbubaloo.
1: Very much hullabaloo.
0: It's very much hullabaloo. You are absolutely correct.
1: Well, I thought you were crazy.
0: I've been saying hubbubaloo. Why? It's even hard to
1: say. It's very hard to say. Hubbubaloo.
0: Hubbubaloo. Hullabaloo. That's way better.
1: This isn't even a word. This is slang.
0: This is time for another Simpsons reference. I'm sad Gregor's not here. Don't groan my Simpsons references.
1: Another one.
0: Krabopple. I've been calling her Crandall. Oh, I've been making an idiot out of myself.
1: Like,
0: no?
1: Crabapple?
0: Miss Krabopple.
1: But is it spelled Crabapple?
0: It's Homer has another reference later on, I think a couple seasons later, where he calls her Miss Crabapple or something else. But
1: that's more understandable. Yeah.
0: Again, this is why I need Gregor here for Simpsons references. I don't need to explain them and take the funny out of it.

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18: This is Venice Ferguson with your Saskatoon weather. Sunny today, wind west 30 gusting to 50, high 17. A few clouds tonight, staying breezy with a low of plus 3. Sunny tomorrow, wind northwest 30, high 17. Cloudy and a high of 17 Thursday. Mix of sun and cloud, high of 19 on Friday.
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0: That's Miley on Kick 98. You got Croker and Kira. There was like a minute left in that song, and Kira is all of a sudden like, hey, I got a good story with that one. So
1: the first, yeah, it was like, it's brand new. So when it first came out, I was reading the music log. It was, I was sleep deprived. It's like 4 a.m. I'm like, Bass persuades. Like, what that fish saying? What's he saying to you? What do you mean?
0: What's that fish saying?
1: Yeah.
0: Why'd you say it like that all aggressive? What's
1: yeah,
0: he saying?
1: Know. But then it's the song played. I'm like, that's so much more sense. Makes so much more sense.
0: You've had some good Bass references on the show lately, by the way.
1: Have
0: Remember
1: I?
0: You had the big singing Bass joke?
1: Oh, yeah.
0: How you thought that they were made of real fish?
1: Are they not?
0: No, they're definitely plastic fish.
1: Like, the ones that move are, but, like, some people mount their real fish.
0: Yeah, but, like, the ones that sing.
1: The animatronic dancing
0: yeah.
1: ones? No, that's not real.
0: Okay, I thought you thought that those were real fish, and I was
1: no.
0: like, Kira Abigail Miller, come on.
1: I hate that.
0: I know you do. Okay, now, for a week, I've been walking around thinking, wow, Kira actually thought they were fish, and then they, okay.
1: You've probably been telling people that, too. That's what I thought.
0: Maybe.
1: Maybe.
0: Maybe.

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1: We've got thousands of dollars in the new Kick 98 briefcase. 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And not to just one person. We're talking the whole city. Kick Cash could be coming to you. Who's getting some of this bling bling today? Here's the thing. We don't know when the briefcase is going to leave the station each day, or even where it's going. One day we might show up at your office. One day we might pull up next to you in a red light. You just never know. But when the Kick Cash briefcase comes out, you better have Kick 98 on. 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
17: Good afternoon. This is your news for Tuesday, October 6th. The Saskatoon Police Service says officers were called to a convenience store in the 400 block of Russell Road around 11 p.m. Monday night after a store was robbed. Staff told police a man dressed in all black and wearing a black mask had entered the store and demanded items. The suspect showed staff a handgun before fleeing. No one was physically injured during the incident. Anyone with information is asked to contact police or Crime Stoppers. Starting today, Saskatchewan residents can start booking appointments to receive this year's influenza and COVID-19 vaccinations. You may choose to receive one or both vaccines. Participating pharmacies are also dispensing flu shots. United Way Centrade Canada's new report on the labor force and the nonprofit care economy is showcasing some alarming trends. The report shares that nationally, social services have lost an estimated $7 billion in annual volunteer capacity, equivalent to roughly 115,000 full-time equivalent positions. Those

0: Services include places such as the YWCA and United Way Canada. Hundreds of customers were up before the sun this morning waiting for the grand opening of Saskatoon's new Princess Auto location. Dave Mathis, Vice President of Retail Operations West, says the second location on Meadows Parkway is 50,000 square feet in size. He says the new location will offer everything the Idyllwild location has, plus some new products, and could employ up to 90 people. This week, a delegation of international representatives from Canada's diplomatic corps will be in Saskatchewan. They arrive today. They're here till Thursday to gain knowledge around Saskatchewan's role in global food and energy security. It's being hosted by Global Affairs Canada, includes representatives from Bulgaria, Cameroon, Ghana, Ireland, Kenya, Kuwait, Lebanon, Malaysia, Nigeria, Pakistan, Slovenia, Tanzania, and Zambia, among others. While in the Saskatoon area, they'll visit the Canadian Light Source, Saskatchewan Research Council, Vaccine and Infectious Disease Organization at the USAS campus, and Wanuskewin Heritage Park. In sports, it was a 2-in-2 day out, two sleeps removed from a return to the practice field for the Saskatchewan Rough Riders. The Green and White announced the signing of American defensive backs Jai Gilmore and Lamondre Joe. At the same time, the Riders released quarterback Eddie Lee Marburger and running back Star Thomas. Saskatchewan visits Montreal Thanksgiving Monday. Over to hockey, business picks up tonight in the NHL with 9 games. Among them, Montreal hosts Carolina, Ottawa's in Detroit, Toronto's home to Nashville. Closer to home, the first two East Division visitors to BC continue their respective road trips tonight in the only two WHL games on the schedule. Swift Current is at Penticton, Brandon goes to Vancouver. The Saskatoon Blades are off until a Friday home date with Moose Jaw. In baseball, Atlanta can oust the defending World Series champion LA Dodgers from the 2026 Major League playoffs with a pair of home wins within the next 2 days, the first of which is later this afternoon. Their best of three National League Division Series is tied 1-1. Milwaukee takes a 2-0 lead in their NLDS into San Diego tonight. In the weather, sunny today, the wind west gusting 50, high 17. A few clouds tonight, staying breezy, low plus 3. Sunny tomorrow, wind northwest 30 and a high of 17. Right now, it's 14 degrees in Saskatoon. I'm Venice Ferguson, and that's your news.
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You made it to the lunch hour, friends. Way to go. Proud of you. My name's Croker. Thanks for hanging out. Thanks for listening to Kick 98. Tis the season to be getting the yard ready for winter. Hey, I know it doesn't feel like winter outside right now. It's a beautiful day in Saskatoon, but you gotta start thinking about putting the lawnmower away, putting the whippersnipper away, all that stuff, right? Getting ready for winter, getting the snowblower out, hey? Lots of stuff going in the shed, lots of stuff going out of the shed. We got Gene from the Rented Store joining us in a bit to give us some helpful tips on how to properly and safely do all that stuff. First, it's Lady Gaga, Kick 98.

0: Me and Gregor have been talking about it in the mornings a lot, getting the yard ready for winter. We got just the guy joining us right now, Gene from the Rented Store. How's it going today, Gene?
1: Today is going great. The sun is shining.
0: Yeah, it is right now, but sooner rather than later, the cold temperatures, the snow, the wind chill, all that fun stuff, it's right around the corner. So what do people have to do to get their lawnmowers, chainsaws, rototillers, all their fun tools and toys from the summer for the backyard? What do they have to do to be put away for winter?
1: Probably the best thing is once you've been using it, it's probably pretty dirty. So either hitting it with a garden hose, a pressure washer, taking it to the car wash, getting it nice and clean. Checking the air filters, making sure the filters are clean, changing the oil would probably be a good idea, and as well making sure that you've got fresh fuel in the machine, so draining your old gas, disposing of that, and putting in something new, or as well, we also sell a product called Aspen, which is good for multiple years versus multiple months like pump gas.
0: I always forget to empty the gas in my lawnmower after the final mow. One time I forgot to empty the grass. I was like, oh, I'm done for the year. Never mind. That was a smelly bag at the end of the year. So always remember that, too. Take the grass clippings out. What about the snowblower? We're talking about things, you know, putting them away. What about getting ready for the winter, the snowblower and stuff like that?
1: So the same thing with the snowblowers. Hopefully you got your stuff done in the springtime and put it away nice like you would for your lawnmowers and everything for the fall. So just making sure you've got fresh gas, that you didn't leave gas from last year in it. And as well, same thing, checking your spark plug, checking your oil, and making sure that it's ready to go for the season.
0: Now, if people are kind of rookies with this, or maybe they don't know as much as you do, folks at the Rented Store, you guys can help them out. Hey, what kind of items do you guys service over there?
1: Yeah, pretty much any gas engine we service. 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And as well, if you can't get it to our shop, we can arrange to have it picked up for you.
0: Okay, and what else is new at the Rented Store? What's going on this winter?
1: Well, so far this winter, probably one of the newer things is Steel is coming out with a battery-powered snow thrower, so that's kind of exciting, and as well, we're getting all the heaters and everything ready for the upcoming winter.
0: All right, so if you want to get yourself ready for the winter, there's one place to do it, the Rented Store. Gene, thanks so much for joining us. Is there a website, social media, phone number, all that stuff? How can people get a hold of you?
1: Yeah, we're on all the socials. We're on Instagram, Facebook, and as well, our website is therentedstore.com. And as well, stop by and check us out. 633 45th Street East in Saskatoon.
0: Perfect. 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Just get those yards ready, put stuff away, and get it all ready to go as well. 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Thanks, Gene.
1: Yes, thank you.

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1: 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That was Sam Drysdale. This is Sam Hunt. It'd be crazy if you were on your way to Sammy's Sunrise Grill right now. Could you imagine? Shout out to all the Sams listening. 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
3: This is Venice Ferguson with your Saskatoon weather. Sunny today. Wind west, 30 gusting to 50, high 17. A few clouds tonight, staying breezy with a low of plus 3. Sunny tomorrow, wind northwest 30, high 17. Cloudy and a high of 17 Thursday. Mix of sun and cloud, high of 19 on Friday.
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It's Morgan Wallen on Kick 98. Happy Tuesday, friends. My name's Croker. It was a very happy Monday for me. I got to hit the road and explore small town Saskatchewan. I love doing that. I always talk about it here on the show. If you have a random weekend where you got nothing going on, go for some small town adventures, some small town shenanigans. There's some awesome stuff out here right in our own backyard, right here in Saskatchewan. I was in the bustling metropolis of Marysburg, Saskatchewan yesterday. Population 23. There's like three houses there, and one of them was for sale. There's the church, the hall, and the ball field, and that's literally it. The thing about Marysburg is it's got some serious Field of Dreams vibes. Like, have you seen the movie Field of Dreams? Yeah, of course you have. It's like our own little Field of Dreams here in Saskatchewan, because like I said, Marysburg has a population of 23, and yet the Marysburg Royals senior baseball team have been going since like 1918, more than 100 years. If you Google it, there's records of games happening as early as 1906 in Marysburg, but the first official team in the records was 1918. Still very impressive, right? So this ballpark, it's in the middle of nowhere, but it is in such mint condition. Like, the way this ballpark is loved. I made a video on it. If you've never been to Marysburg before, go check it out on my social media pages. Everyone from Saskatchewan should go watch a Marysburg Royals game. Like, a Marysburg versus Munster game, a back-to-back, like, in each town's ballparks, that would be awesome. One game in Munster, and then 2 hours later, just rip down the road and play a game in Marysburg. That's a great way to spend an afternoon here in Saskatchewan. I'm telling you, next summer, when the Marysburg Royals are playing, plan a little road trip with you and your family. Here's Colin the Artist.

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We got some free sunshine today in Saskatoon. We're supposed to be seeing some more free sunshine tomorrow, but after that, yeah, not so sunny. Here's the thing. The sunshine we're seeing, not only is it free, but it's that bonus warm sunshine in October in Saskatchewan. Very rare to see that. Again, the high today, 19 degrees. The high tomorrow, 17 degrees in the sunshine. And then, like I said, Thursday, Friday, Saturday, the clouds start rolling in. It's going to be a bit windy, maybe a bit rainy as well. 70% chance of showers on Friday, and then maybe some single-digit highs this weekend. So enjoy that free sunshine while we still got it, friends, because after tomorrow, that might not be so sunny. It's going to start feeling like October. Here's Luke Combs, Rethink Some Things, new music, Kick 98.

So it's October 6th, and we still have mosquitoes in Saskatoon. Has that ever happened ever in the history of this city? I don't think so. October 6th, we're still smacking away mosquitoes. With all that rain we saw in September, yeah, I can see why. Hey, mosquitoes, frig off. Sincerely, everybody.

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0: That's Tim Hicks on Kick 98. So tomorrow's the big day, friends. Tomorrow is Singing with the Stars, a sold-out show. Over 600 tickets were sold for this awesome fundraiser. Shout out to the Schizophrenia Society of Saskatchewan for all the hard work that they do. This is an awesome fundraiser for them. It's just an awesome night in general. Gregor's going to be the MC. I'm teaming up with Donnie Peronto, Prince Albert's finest, to sing a few songs. It's been awesome having a bunch of the other Singing with the Stars squads here in the Kick Studios to talk about their experience. Big shout out to Becca and Mike for joining us yesterday. If you missed it this morning, Drew and Amanda joined us to talk about the whole process of Singing with the Stars. One question I like to ask these teams, how did you pick your song?
1: Yeah, we kind of each gave a couple suggestions. I went off the rails with one. Even I suggested a Metallica song. She's like, oh, I don't know about that.
0: But the old.
1: Yeah. I was like, hey, I'm just gonna throw you a complete curveball when we're over here talking about Sinatra and all this stuff. I was like, what about Metallica? And so that we're not doing that. But we kind of floated around a few ideas. Kept kind of circling back to the one we're doing.
2: It was pretty easy, I guess. Once we decided, then the trouble was just me freaking learning my part.
0: Yeah, that's what I'm having problems with right now. Like, I'm singing a song. I didn't really know this song before. So now I'm just like, hey, memorize it. I might just buy my own teleprompter and put it in the back. Right. I don't know, because that's the hardest part, is memorizing the words and stuff like that.
2: Right.
0: Hey?
2: Can I ask you how much you practiced?
0: I practice a couple times here and there, but never like a big, huge practice. Like, have you guys gotten together and had a big, huge practice? Or?
2: Well, we've gotten together, definitely. We're going to rehearse today. It's like...
1: Ours is all sung together.
0: Mm-hmm.
1: Oh, every single line is together. So the nice thing is, it's hard to screw the words up because the other person should get that cue from them,
0: exactly.
1: Right?
0: Yes.
1: But the hard thing is, your harmonies have to be perfect because you're singing everything together. If one of us goes off, the other will go off. Mm-hmm. So it is, a bit challenging. But
0: you guys are already way ahead of us talking about harmonies and stuff. No, we're not worried about that. We're worried about not getting booed off the stage, basically. If you want to help out your favorite team for Singing with the Stars, you want to help me out and donate, singingwiththestars.ca. That's where you go. You want that whole interview, by the way, kick98.com.

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12: This is Venice Ferguson with your Saskatoon weather. Sunny today. Wind west 30 gusting to 50, high 17. A few clouds tonight, staying breezy with a low of +3. Sunny tomorrow, wind northwest 30, high 17. Cloudy and a high of 17 Thursday. Mix of sun and cloud, high of 19 on Friday.
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It's Taylor Swift on Kick 98, and yeah, that's it. That's all for me. I'm Croker. I'm Audi 5000. I gotta go do a Kick Cash delivery. Big shout out to our friends at Motion Fitness for helping us out with these Kick Cash deliveries this week. Each and every single day this week, we're doing a Kick Cash delivery to people who are showing us that they're listening to Kick at the workplace, in the break room, in the basement, in the kitchen, in the garage, in the shop, in the backyard, in the classroom, in the tractor, wherever you're listening to Kick 98, snap a photo of it. We need some evidence after all. You seem trustworthy, but we're going to need a photo. 306-938-9800. That's the Seeger Awards text line. Snap a photo. Tell us where you're listening. We might be dropping by your workplace, your home, wherever you're listening, and dropping off some Kick Cash. I got $300 to give away, and I'm excited for this one. Can't wait. I'll be posting that video later today, talking about it tomorrow. We'll talk to you then, friends.

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Devin Cole on the new Kick 98. Kendra here after 2 o'clock. Saskatoon, we are being treated to another absolute beauty out there. 18 degrees in October. This is what I like to call bunny hug for getting weather. You know the kind. You layer up in the morning, you got your sweaters on, you got your jacket. By the afternoon, it's warmed up. You've taken it off. You've left it in the car. And then a few days later, you're left searching, wondering where exactly you left it.

on Saskatoon's hottest music, Kick 98. This is Kendra. I just was not ready for Gregor's hot take this morning. His take? You do not need whipped cream on pumpkin pie. I would call that a steaming hot take right there, because traditionally there's someone who carves up a turkey, right? Usually I'm the person who carves up the pie, right? I divvy it up. And I don't know how often there's always people going, oh, yeah, I'll have a piece that's smaller than that. Oh, half the size, just a sliver. And then you know what? They absolutely drench that slice in whipped cream. I've always thought of it as just an excuse to have a plate of whipped cream. No?

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14: This is Venice Ferguson with your Saskatoon weather. Sunny today, wind west 30 gusting to 50, high 17. A few clouds tonight, staying breezy with a low of plus 3. Sunny tomorrow, wind northwest 30, high 17. Cloudy and a high of 17 Thursday. Mix of sun and cloud, high of 19 on Friday.
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Where's my husband? Exclamation mark. It's Ray on Kick 98 with Kendra. Recently, she hit back at a critic who called her a one-hit wonder with that song. So on TikTok this weekend, she showed off multiple plaques or songs that have reached over 1 billion streams. The part that really caught my eye, though, was the caption, "Not being petty, just saying," which personally I think would make a great song title.

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Lolo with the Punisher playing on Saskatoon's hottest music, Kick 98 with Kendra. It's that wonderful time of year where you have to be on the lookout for wildlife on the move. Currently, I'm convinced I have a mouse living in my wall or behind my china cabinet because my cat will not leave this spot alone. She is fascinated by it. And she did the same thing last year right before she caught a mouse. So I was talking about this yesterday on air. A few people saying, yeah, she's going to catch it. She's going to bring it to you as a present. Kira this morning, she stopped me and she said, have you considered it might not be a mouse? It might be a ghost. Your house might just be haunted, which honestly, I might prefer that. It's a friendly ghost.

Russell Dickerson on Saskatoon's hottest music, Kick 98, with your reminder, don't miss out. 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Through the Seeger Awards text line, just text the letters PBR to 306-938-9800, and I'll be calling up a winner later on this afternoon.

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Big thank you to Motion Fitness helping us out with that to a lucky listener. So who knows? Maybe it'll be you tomorrow. 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
18: This is Venice Ferguson with your Saskatoon weather. Sunny today, wind west 30 gusting to 50, high 17. A few clouds tonight, staying breezy with a low of plus 3. Sunny tomorrow, wind northwest 30, high 17. Cloudy and a high of 17 Thursday. Mix of sun and cloud, high of 19 on Friday.
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on Saskatoon's hottest music, Kick 98. This is Kendra, seeing memories flashback this week, 10 years ago. Saskatoon, we got snow in October. But it wasn't just a little bit that melted right away. No, it was centimeters and centimeters of the stuff that accumulated. So 10 years on, still looking back on that, which there is potentially snow on the way this weekend. But hey, we're still a few days out. That could always change. Even this afternoon, it's clouded up, but it's still 17 degrees. Saskatoon's hottest music, Kick 98, Taylor Swift.

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1: Hey, guys. Just want to say love the new station. Love what you're doing.
0: Well, I always love getting calls like this. Who am I talking to?
1: You're talking to Kyle, and I also had a question for you. What did I have to text to get PBR tickets?
0: Just PBR. Easy as that.
1: Perfect.
0: All right. Thanks so much, Kyle.
1: Thank you. Have a good one.

0: Kick Afternoons with Kendra, and today I am joined by David Troche with Cosmo Industries. A big day coming up tomorrow, I hear.
1: Yeah, thanks, Kendra. Yeah, it's our annual open house tomorrow, so that is an exciting day for everybody at Cosmo.
0: When people arrive at Cosmo, what can they see? What can they learn tomorrow?
1: Sure. So Cosmo, our main mission is we are a day program for over 400 adults with intellectual disabilities. So open house is really just kind of an afternoon in the day of the life of what happens at Cosmo. So we'll be highlighting each and every area. With such a large program, it is quite vast and varied in what we're providing. So we've got in-house work activities, light assembly, stuff like that happening, and we'll be showcasing that and some of the contracts we have with business partners. And then we'll be doing our programming because a lot of people are coming for work. That might be what their day looks like, or they might just be coming for programming, or they just want to come hang out with their friends and peers, and that's kind of what we accommodate there as well. So big building, lots going on, and we've been part of the community for 55 years, and we just really want to showcase that and let everybody know who we are and what we're doing in Saskatoon.
0: Exactly. Like we were just talking about a little bit earlier, you have the satellite location, so it's interesting to see maybe even what's going on more specifically in your neck of the woods, right?
1: For sure. Yeah. Yeah. A big part of our mandate was to get more in the community and branch out. So we did open satellite locations years ago. So we've got a satellite on Acadia and a satellite on Arlington Avenue and one right in Market Mall. And it lets us be part of more than just one community within Saskatoon. So, and that's on top of our main center, which is 2634th Street. So open house is going on at all locations tomorrow.
0: And what are the hours people can drop in and see what's going on?
1: Sure. We are starting at 1 o'clock and it's going till 3:30. So it's a good opportunity for family members to come, our business partners to come, but also anybody in this community of Saskatoon that is wondering what happens in Cosmo, please feel free to stop by and check us out.

0: 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Stop the damage before it ever begins.
1: Traffic looking much the way it usually does this time of the day. If there's any trouble sections where you happen to be on the streets of Saskatoon, we'll pass along the details. 306-938-9800.
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No fooling. It feels like every day we're getting another announcement who's coming to town next. In fact, this morning, we got another big one. Simple Plan, the Bigger Than You Think Canada Tour, along with Yellow Card, Bowling for Soup. 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
10: I'm Les Lazarick with your Saskatoon weather. A few clouds tonight, wind west gusting to 50 kilometers per hour, a low of plus 3. Tomorrow, sunny, wind northwest 20 kilometers per hour, a high of 17. For Wednesday night, increasing cloudiness in the evening, wind west 20 kilometers an hour, becoming light near midnight, a low of plus 5. Cloudy for Thursday, and a high of 17.
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With a song title like Dracula, I expect that one to be added to quite a few Halloween playlists, as well as quite a few videos and reels over the next few weeks. It's Damon, Palin, and Jenny on the new Kick 98 with Kendra. Happy to see the sun out once again this afternoon. We're sitting at 17 degrees, which is where we're supposed to be heading for the high again tomorrow.

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0: Saskatoon's hottest music, Kick 98 with Kendra, October 23rd and 24th. Canada's toughest bull riders, as well as some of the toughest bulls, are coming to Sasktel Center. And Mary Lou, you just won yourself 4 tickets to check it out on Saturday the 24th.
1: Wonderful. Thank you so much.
0: All right. Well, thank you for texting in. Have you ever been to see the bull riding before?
1: Not to PBR. I've seen them like in Prince Albert before, but not ever in Saskatoon. It's a great time.
0: I'm sure you're going to have a great time. I know people from really all across our province. They come to Saskatoon each year to check out PBR, so it's a good one for sure.
1: Thank you so much again.

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1: It's been announced that a two-hour Dolly Parton musical tribute is set for October 21st. Proceeds from the TV special are set to go to Dolly's Imagination Library, and it will include performances from Brad Paisley, Carrie Underwood, Lainey Wilson, Reba McEntire, Ella Langley, and others. Sources are saying that the Bachelor producers are on the hunt for the next Bachelor. Specifically, they're looking for one who isn't an influencer and instead is more on the hunt for true romance. The top rumored choice right now is a YouTuber called Dr. Mike. And Queen may be done touring, as Brian May has said. He loves to play, loves to travel, but 50 years is enough and has other things he wants to focus on. So Queen may be done with life on the road. Aerosmith, though, is teasing that they are going to be back performing live with Steven Tyler's vocal cords back in shape to perform shows at the Hollywood Bowl. And that's the latest in entertainment.
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Warman Road has a slow-going stretch heading northbound towards Circle Drive. It looks like there's been a crash, so that is really slowing things down in that direction. If you see anything else around town, any other trouble areas, pass along the details. 306-938-9800. It's Kick 98 with Sabrina Carpenter. 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
10: I'm Les Lazarick with your Saskatoon weather. A few clouds tonight, wind west gusting to 50 kilometers per hour, a low of plus 3. Tomorrow, sunny, wind northwest 20 kilometers per hour, a high of 17. For Wednesday night, increasing cloudiness in the evening, wind west 20 kilometers an hour, becoming light near midnight, a low of plus 5. Cloudy for Thursday, and a high of 17.
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Saskatoon's hottest music, Kick 98. Looking at the traffic map, things are slow going all along Circle Drive and north, really. One side of the river to the other. Yes, Circle Drive Bridge heading eastbound. It is really, really backed up there, as well as multiple sections of Warman Road heading northbound towards Circle. So both stretches, avoid if you can, as it is going to take you a while getting around town. Any other updates? Pass along 306-938-9800.

0: 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Another update on traffic. Seems there has been an accident on Highway 11 Cloverleaf, Circle Drive South, right on the off-ramp heading to Circle Drive North. So definitely slower going than normal. Thank you so much for sharing those traffic updates around town.
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